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Mr. Boateng de Free Bruni Fite Chrome Chile UK. 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

0: Yanni Kukra, and you may see, you know, a bit of no brother Yeni. 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Now, Miss Yamisumitia could do the name. Was it Buddha in June the Nimuna Dedicaye? 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Number two, a mepo. 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
0: What in the back of Payashin Yamian? 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Baby, I'm a corner. What's he? 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Makaya say, wish you, wish you, and that came back once and bar. That be what was what to wish you. 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

Iwasurumu Wakuam Wakua wasurum Empire Bak what they would boy a shin in him. Was what na kalabuso no otui. What the inframanta by the two appreso just utun ten ten ten ten ten ten or be pebi bia yo was what is sum katane ho and the papa we me dwene wa na no huye me wa wo there's all dwene wa won't mean tena say bago for what is sumu we see a free hunim nyansama e de wa nimu. And at verse 12, when the crowd says, "Hiya, it didn't anymore know." 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

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Open your case here, back on Mamma Juma Cheso. I was a Juma Namedano and a year, Jumaketua. 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Was me nyan wedi kan manyu obi anyina machi o, be Jesus jina machi. Enedia Yesu wo machi edu. But that time, share with you, and you made him at one. Sikapudiosa, Obinya Bida, or the Tefuano Yana Nana Nama Yamba to one the Tewanka. A binman with me Kelly's top band to my fee. Then when you have Brasso, you're not Pies here, you're Ching Yedusa. I dream back from a fire pan and say, Somebody you do mean you be at the Mbeko prisons. 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

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Never could name your baby. 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

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Now we we'll put our new channel on what new boho. 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

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The Mampanis what turns out from Mint Minyane, Namia Kwame Nemo in the Migani. 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And Mukran Mabena Mania, you may call it say. I want a baby, I'm drinking Kayo. Was in a saw by Jonathan Bam a few buzzet. Drew the wooden channel, oh, Boni Massimano. 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
The more ram the amas obey the prosoda. 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And all catches see ban where you saw some for the say. And Sassy, I just saw Diana. 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

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Akwo nko school Ghana and in na ye Ghana. 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

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Now major show and sovereign count. 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Asemwe mekanya. 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

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Now, if a Bible is anointed to a solid name called baby, you bet me be ya. Yes, when your baby is na, what the hand then were to cry, because we are no abaha. But another one down for what chant down for be ya, Jonathan. 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

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The Bible says Jonathan by and Oshie David in Sadden. And Vladimu. Yes, what the Vladia Sama David. True no for Shane and Kunai. Yes, bro. And not some more catcher in the back when it's an instrument do it. 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A woman's a wool bread. 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

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Ya Judy Ruff, ha ha ha, go Uguswa Waye. 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

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What you saying? Shadrach Akumpi, Kingdom Inheritance Church, Chapatre. Brother said, Bwachi, Adum, Ajakuma Brosatin, Tinyas, and now Tony, man. A famous Apia was some, I was Santas Methodist. What you saying? 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Yeah, Michelle. 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My number is 0261-333-364. 0261-333-364. So, friend, you need to reach out there for message or WhatsApp. So, WhatsApp, there between the message. Yeah, we say, I that's your BP phone for fraud. Chip not to swap. Or your home office in you'll be for a HTTP. Please tell me no be shame on. But to find out, go on to the next one.

0: leaving the rest. Believe me, are the best. 101.5. You can't contest. You can't contest.
1: So far, do send the done as here. Send it. But we repeat message about that and then also see I say team Yami Aduma Juada Sofu do say Besaba. Now I read ya Sofu Eja wants some can see Ubusua Hm and Edia Sofu Empire Watching. Yeah, that Sofu Asi Sofu Sibema pass many of us say.
2: I'm fine up when you said Dawson. We interest way.
1: Me dey make them any interest. But be I now repeat no. E won na me no.
2: Ah.
1: O say bear man ho adu.
2: Na na ho adu jo ho dey mra.
1: Wan kasa.
2: Sa. No say say.
1: Se ne ho mra.
2: Ah, okay. O say ah ho dey mra.
1: Ti asem ati ni.
2: Let me king. Ah ho dey.
1: Wa kan yi.
2: Se ah ho dey mra no. E no na wa chi mu no. Ti said nyina ya ho dey na se say ba. Se bear man dey. Ehia ho dey me.
1: Wo ye.
2: Kim pacho me ye.
1: Wo hu eye.
2: Mpacho me hu ye pa.
1: So wo se me hu ache pa.
2: Ache pa.
1: Wo ni pa body ni pa pa pa.
2: Okay, me dey.
1: Ti se se so fu asem a wo kan na wate.
2: Kim pacho mate. Me dey be ye adwuma pa.
1: Na wo hu ti sey.
2: Kim me hu ye. Me dey me hu ye pa.
1: Wo dey wo hu ye pa. Meaning.
2: O se wo bi sam me se me. Wo ti se na me se me dey. A year name of minimum a fofro. Ah, ka, Adama. And she saw moon home the idea, and she said,
1: Mac June, what is it?
2: Mac June, she means, she didn't mean ye, papa.
1: Who said it? Time check at Hello FM, 27 minutes to 6. Nah, that's it. She has said, near Etihanum, what of us men in camp. And 167th day. Of the year 2026, 25th week, any woman, and the date here, July 16th. Nah, just say, oh yeah, June 16th, June, 30 days, and I said, me offer. Okay, to June, 30 days, sir. Let's say, and 16th, fight. Just say, yeah, second half of June, I
2: say.
1: First half. Aka second half.
2: Second half, no.
1: Nyamedia.
2: Many days.
1: But, and then, you know, aka 198 days. Now, and some, Ghana. World Cup, we, Ufolo.
2: Impacho, me share match, snake, akra. Why, me, nyamba, kubi share.
1: And, enra, the course, no, baby.
2: Impacho, enra.
1: Enra, match, is a course, when you want, oh, baby.
2: Impacho, me share, ba, kubi. 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
2: oh sa oh momo nye sa o
1: omo se omo asese wo ne ofa asmeni aye kan ze
2: Frenchman.
1: Now we hear a tailor of tape, no, not just a Frenchman, they will be too be. Frenchman, Timmy Bobo, Ghana players, Nibi Ding, La Côte d'Ivoire results with Nibi, I was there with him.
2: I said, oh, boy, I'm here, there's some Frenchman.
1: I was there with a stew, no, Nibi, a chair Frenchman. My French grand, all those grand, I'm sorry, I was really good. We better. I want one moon watch. Oh, I think we are doing better than we used to do.
2: Sure. You know,
1: first, there be any whipping boys. Enra, unu kivet.
2: Kimba chwai. Can you Africa on?
1: Africa. Senegal and film fearship Senegal mo. Hono.
2: So many omni Spain boy, you know.
1: Only Spain a boy. Spain, European champions. Omni Spain boy 0-0.
2: Wow.
1: And all the international networks and Gabo Verde. Oh, they are doing well.
2: Omni idea.
1: But Sahami Kakra said, yeah, you know. Now, where? I said, omo di omo ko bi se ko omo nko mo bi ankwese wo but the fact say wo ho no wo ho
2: dey dey say wa qualify
1: yes intino My yet too happy say, Spain crown point, me and Shea Gabo Verde, and all my, Hamekakra.
2: Ya qualify,
1: qualifier. Oh, as a sovereign nation.
2: Sure.
1: And you know, as I saw, yeah, why, because you will be our first time. Ghana, your first time, I quoi. You go share, Mr. Czech Republic, as I say, your African countries, they say, Cameroon, Womashe, Argentina, paying me, why is it so say Senegal? They almost watch France. Eighty African countries, Libya,
2: yes,
1: countries
2: like this. Yes, actually, U.S. scrapping.
1: Yes. 80, yes, Kived, oh my dear.
2: My dear,
1: papa. And Manisi, a man who tweeted, that's all you're winning.
2: There be.
1: No. Egypt says it's a draw with Belgium. Okay.
2: Oh, okay. Now, you're born in Rana.
1: I was born in Rana, Jonah. In the end, the games, Libya, Basso. And the games, Basso. Ahumachia Iran in New Zealand about 2-2.
2: Oh, okay.
1: 7. France, oh, no, we're masters. Senegal, we're no masters, France. And then we're, yeah, baby.
2: And I pay 7.
1: And then we're enumerating. Okay, okay. Enumerate, my friend, we're not
2: married.
1: Maybe I want to say they will see monitor. But, I've been at Japan, my heart, you know. And now what has more of a kind? What's it? What's DSTV subscription, you trim. In the, apart from Ghana matches, I've heard GTV, no UTV, no. Which you mean? I'm saying there be over so.
2: And your muadi.
1: Hey, I dear, I dear, betcha, I see a sorry bear, you man. Matcha,

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0: And yeah, miguso air camp for Spanish garlic misha. Any capsules ama wow nasia tatai. Wow yem rest radio or some pressure also. And company how I been or babu tea our future crew when I'm your honey may come for Spanish garlic misha and a capsules amount any of Spanish jingle capsules and no one to age woman to a man in a chair every beer setting out here now to a sister journal and my mojia dear for sunny year quad you must stroke intimate you Mr. Yenri upi biatua Spanish farmers of the man so me junction I want you to know any herbal shops I can see who come singing or was yes man herba and nothing so Arms Herba Ewo Abrepo Junction 0266114111.
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2: Alright, Ofa, any abana? Interestingly, and Penibia frame your home.
0: Aha.
2: Or say, or your educationist.
0: Okay.
2: Was a book was a yes, a ba. Na, yeka. But a widespread. And your book, Kunkwana, says, this is schools, no bibri, Sana Mofrana, eh. Na, the other yammy, yana say. Oh yeah, I'm still say I'm pursuing this school. Need to be to your SS school. Need to be say any idea. Idea no so we were from. Na yang kan. Dako. And yes, be a bear but to talk a kill. Akwa akwa ye problem say. Aden na mumma ye mwapo.
0: Munja ye ni
2: mwapo. Omo any teachers.
0: Eba be ye non.
2: Face off. But because of the image of the school. Oh yeah,
0: pursuing. Yen kan
2: wastem. Yen
0: kan wastem. Yen kan image non ne say.
2: Dako de. Ebe ba. School no. You didn't remember. Now, we say, I didn't know, Canada, na man can was him. Ajabre, Otunfo, Canada. And it was a big story yesterday. In the, Kamiya is a Kwafun via Otuna radio, so he can't say, no, Otunfo, dear, Otunfo, ever. Whether you like it or not. Who crowed in the intimate Canada? Yes, I'm taking over Canada. It was pomp and pageantry. Oh, Canada. When we are back,

0: 104.3 and opain se modu a ya chance abobo ano dia fa ye kase bodo mu sansem ni nyina edika na editin ti se mu fa asamu kroje wada ma ye jobre ye din 70 che mu asomu e wa kan kase mu ya chance obeti yenka e wo neat fm 100.9 afe e wo okay 101.7 fmy wada ma ye nyina ye worship house abeka junction e won cry nemo se wo kumase eni asantemante mu a obeti yenka e de fi ye nuanom hello 101.5 FM song. We call aye man tamahudo emua radio stations. If I'm coming, we're damn into. We're for your cast here to ampete. Oh my God, I have say any microphone maso. Now we're debating to be Eddie Freeho. It's a say Peace FM. Yeye abefunti. Obesa answer share yeng. Ene e wa abefunti time so. When I'm social media platform, this one can say ene any de biya. E wo Facebook and imukra tana so no. Aye Peace 104.3. Afisha nso. When I'm YouTube so ne TikToker. Okay. And I'll pay some wood right here, there's someone at Dawson. Now, so a moo, any moo be any.
1: A Rawa University of Cape Coast. And I'm woman come say. And if I be a genuine quite feeling, some at that a puano, ya ya ya no. Police, actually, the papa call was to say, when a woman.
0: Dr. Isaac Bracon Ensu, a political scientist, or Sansu, a lecturer at University of Education, Winneba, or the Atu Gasen. 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
4: currently we have 233 political appointees at the presidency and 575 several public servants making it under 8. Now, there have been a number of misleading claims, some in the media and some by political activists predominantly belonging to the New Patriotic Party. This morning, there were publications by Manjo Online, which was to create the impression that President Mama had increased the salaries political appointees at the presidency. And therefore, they said that even though there had been a reduction in the numbers, the salaries have ballooned. When it comes to fixing the emoluments of Article 71 office holders, the law is clear, the constitution is clear, that the president must set up a committee to determine those emoluments. For the avoidance of doubt, President Mama has not set up a committee to determine the emoluments and working conditions of Article 71 office holders.
1: Fellas, I travel some of this where you. Wamamra constitution no article 71 wamu ebo womu din ewom se wamu ye office holders no wachira mu se mampeni na bedie chire asofo wama bedie chire emna se bejafo ana afi adwuma yefo wamu wo mampeni atenaye no wamu no se article 71 office holders no se ye kan ya chire mu pa wamu nka wo bi.
4: Now, because President Mahama, in compliance with the Constitution, has not set up a committee to determine the conditions of service or the salaries of people working under, it is what we came to meet that we are taking. It is therefore illogical and blatantly false for anybody, especially members of the opposition, after having determined the conditions of service of as a 71 of the office holders, to turn around and claim that President Mahama has increased the salaries and conditions of as a 71 office holders. As the 71 office holders are clearly spelled out in the constitution. So we know the president himself, vice president, ministers, deputy ministers, MPs, and what have you. The staff who work at the presidency, they are not people who you can classify as the 71 office holders. However, there's a long established process preceding President Mahama, which makes room for analogous determination. Otherwise,
1: Nyayatini ni ayo honorable fellas kwa chofu su. Or your government spokesperson. 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
5: 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Fisheries and aquaculture supports millions of livelihoods, contribute significantly to food and nutrition security, by the way. 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We consume 25 kilograms per capita.
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5: We are therefore advancing a blue economy agenda which focuses both on oceans and inland water bodies within the connect. We are not disaggregating, we are not disconnecting between the ocean and the inland water bodies, because at the end of the day, they all flow back into the ocean. Success, however, will depend not only on the capital we mobilize, but also on the partnerships we build between governments, financiers, industry, philanthropists, research institutions, and local communities.
0: We are here on Emilia Arthur, we know any Minister for Fisheries and Aquaculture Development, San Semi Prince, Bafo Asamoah.
1: Now, what I came here, you call me yet. I'm here, I want you for a moon, I am telling you, I'm free of what Cape Coast. Now, I want something to say, Arabia, what do you know, Sensia? At your free avenue. While our 200 students are watching Muslim India, our Cape Coast University, Amanababa say, what kind of number four? I will know who now will host the school, or say, or Kwaba. Now, a Jubus made that also, Dubaco. Or Kwaba, or Kwaba Rock, or ya, or Mufran, one won't fat. If you do baby crown of Funa Doom, Ofra, cannot be raised, and I would say. One move of police farm and Yama, one way I say, oh, and a young Korean. As I say, in a sense, I want to me Yantina, why I won't come with Aqua. Mamu, yes, or more, you know, a fee. Memory than a band of question, that's one young Concotia. A ray and a Nipabia Quacumuse, or da a Puano, our Huntsland Beach, a woe, Guake Custo. Now, ask a fame, Rawam Cotto, no. 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Our cyber vetting and enforcement team bia. Sa cyber vetting and enforcement team no. Odwama no di asem. 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Cyber vetting and enforcement team no. 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Sister Wata, Wafa Wata, Papa Wata, we now got now or now. Cyber vetting and enforcement to me, one better one, one better. Whoop, I only ask for why I get you black in Quatia Jasso, and I wouldn't much ya. And quack your blue chum to cyber vetting and enforcement to me, one better. This one can say 1 month. You wait, I'm crying, because you bought the Osam Missal. I'm paying your pun in Yanyampa. I tell me by your IGP. Attend the cyber vetting and enforcement team, Gumu say. 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As a cyber vetting and enforcement team, no, or must I you be? Wama kwachira branch ebi afane Michael Mensa. 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

0: 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So, any Abusia Concrime Peace FM, Kofano Penun, Sianca Serbesom, Yabefi, Yenase, Na, Yentuaswe. Nana Kwejo Jesse Company Limited, the Corbas and Primo, that doctor, say, I don't see you, Mano, Wao Pibia too, and Wao Pedro Dua site, Munina, or the Biabremo, your Iron Ross, Papa, your son was cement Yahoo doing in a be, your one chance, I debo dance, so your one Nadua. Your home plywood, your home mesh, ni near marking in a da. Now, what's the mean cow said? Uber Kumasi and head office, no? Ewo Manzini Road, Ewo Kumasi. I feel we're BBP, Ewo Ronaldo, so Ewo Kumasi Nunkru, Taldra, Ewas and Timemunina, so Esso, Yviana Fia Conkra Mantemu or Ho, and Fifi Mantemu or Ho, a Poye Mantemu, a Toye Mantemu, Bono Mantemu, half Mantemu, Bebiada, Ekoba, Ebenyani, Mapa, Edia, Somo, Mantema, Hodun in Mugana. Now, Juma Panos and said, why ye, I ye achinti, the basso body and Sudan, a dorson. 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And a FIFA Shanti Business Leaders Excellence Award. And so they be at Twaso. 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Mr. Asiminka was saying in head office, Nasia Kasia Pano Kumasia or Mazini Road, over to me a fre, Nani Auntia Sibia Obisa, Ekoba Baji Brenwa Chichu Mukama. Now, if you need a man, so open here, there are some more. 0244-313752. 0244-313752. Nana Kwejo Jesse Company Limited, Ekoba, Sempremo, Bema Banano.
1: No pay, yeah, yeah, too, quite, yeah, if you could massy her, Eko, a crat, a cradita malay. Then we saw a free hall, air back, kumasi hano. Yawo STC, ultra modern bus terminal hall. Drivers, oh, honey, at it's a warm woman in Kwano so. Omu come recontent a new fan who won't be true, but called Waka Sand Waba. Almost said, do a mohuni a wadier. Your modern waiting areas, ultra ticket in Abenya baby at a train copim say, bus no a bit too. And a ticket in Ubetia Tradia to a dear chair now, dear call. Omu event center.

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7: And now Radia Yadum and I'm a Sini Pia. 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Saint Ya. Yes. 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
9: Efira, me want you, Efira. Yes, son. Yes, son.
10: Machi, Efira. If you are a on you so.
9: Hey, Ebra, and first, I'm so. What? Ebra, first, such yummy. Museum, no.
10: What's up, Pepe?
9: Hey, oh, what's he? With the men person, if you rabbit con. If you write, what do you cross the elbow? Ebra, Mama, cross, sorry. Yeah, Papa, Ebra, the Castro, what? If it's a so bad shower crab, I can put Winya. When you put the Senate to control this way, chocolate drink. When in a year and a ma, Edis, you will tribunum and opa. No, we are. Was that the gas of freedom? Wamako school, Ponga. Was that by the Yanum? And then put a Sunday and the Tashumupa and the Erocre. The few rabbits here. And opa deal, a red deal, and a red deal, monumaco do. Mamma, no move via Masurako transferring them say, ye cosmira.
10: Mese anadi ya ye leti so mianki kabinji efira ye wiya ya kwa sereba
9: kwa
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9: Ha shwe, me catch wo pre, ne pre fa.
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12: Yeah, if you're right, we're quite the Mabunfu.
10: If you're right, if you're right, you're a Mabunfu.
9: Munyam Sumponi. Munyam Sumponi. Now, mobile team, what do you for?

0: Apostle, and I ya transia, it is so mumidi, and no fast many mini.
1: Abena, a japoma.
0: Do you must still complex, and a pay, or kai and says, say, what's to them, we na, and you learn to open sell the chance in Gusua, obey your home, Juma Kama Kama, at the amount, Tikwakuma, 2MY, or Masumiachapa, and go on when you must, and your money begging answer, Kama, your tropical premium alizin packet cheese, NMK premium alizin packet cheese, NMK premium IBR. 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
1: I'm a Manura Bank Limited, the Manura Bank, and we are number one. Omo boy Juma, Omo se brabaje. I'm a auto loan, and no, I am bossing a wage. Dia toka. I'm a badaching account, and so be dia toward the amount mano. Yo, I'm a high interest savings account. I'm a gold account. Yo, I'm a susu savings. 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
0: 0501 579621 0501 579621 And you're now Bigo Cola Scan and Win Instant Cash Prize Promo. Egusua cost then. She said, your man for Motum Papa, Kankan on ma, and no Bigo Cola no, Bigo Cola no de, Emma Honda, my pa, now no Mosua, which means I'm so in Nisika, and only say, QR code no, now best scan here with your phone, no, or scan it per nature, say, your mouth, direct is we now with this so, now if you would this so, sir, into one once I fee, now a session video kakra. 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
1: 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Care International, NFA, Atinan Foundation, sponsors AOB Hotel, and one of Yahoo, JBA, Omo Sanse, Abrafi Collections, Emma, Mema, Niemapa, or Labour Runabout, and so, Jamin Community Bank, Aye Jabin 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New Okaf Industries, Mao, AF Confidence Insecticide Organic, now they are good, not by so now, so the so, AF Natural Bath, and so for Jarring NCC with Diano, a Bokwa that they are saying no more, 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
0: The daily searchlight in service to God and country ni mra ne senia ufrasi na mampeni John Dramani Mahama ni mfuni ndaha eno wasisi zidi ya obabe yi electoral commission wamu two deputies juma dano 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
1: 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New York Coffee Industry, Safua Bakery, or more NFL Media Hunka Media Partner, a Thespite Media.
0: Sasu so and a 24/7 visa application for the bit to be a pese with you. Now things so UK aye kwako here Commonwealth Games no or man aye and kratana or money aquasa quentu no. Ufra, ye besha see any wedding commonia ya bwao. 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
1: Kindeb Investment Limited wa the Camel Natural Selection Shower Gel dia ba Samina Papaya e Shama di Jarenswa Empower Dien. Tony Boss is here, dear no flavors near who do sia, or more dear corner for you be not for Jerry, now a dear no and your kama, who must send and cry in a bureau hall, may patch or more to us say 0243744855.
0: And your big Joe Gido Ventures Association cast man here kama, or she shaka no the assay be at the fofro, a shaman here fe na fee we are. And what cardin and so on a cost supply, could the bray and me be at all. Mam, we see pickups, Munina, I'm on family, and you see, mama, your mama discount was so big, George, big CC Cano, and my FFF. You was swamming run about what I was first getting, Mua, who come and say, young friend could so on, so 0244652230.
1: Big O energy drink with just so tarange and say no sit on your dear ye is yes any pediano who are so no come out and also tell ye juma and until so ya na do juma and now two quintin be now call opa who are so dear ye juma mister big o energy drink you know and I was all no shops I hold no benya be at all 0322190877
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0: 0501-579-621. Jan Shin Donima still complex freno. It was 0243-700-528. 0243-700-528. The cool ruler Kumasi Chairman Jinra Utunfosi Kamono Hene is next on your station.
2: Kane. Thank you.
0: Asa.
2: Abla. What is it? She say, "Who call rest the crowd?
0: Okoda,
2: ana Okoda.
0: Diye di Okoda.
2: Sister Constance, so she awa no pay.
1: Imagine
2: so. So so ena sister mother Alessandri, yonse she awa no pay. Ma abuna for Cordia Fashions, yonse she awa. But it's the birthday of Honorable Frederick Kwejung Kansa." Frederick Ojun Kansa Yintumi, a former MPP parliamentary, aspirant for the Mansong Kwanta constituency. And then, you are the opening, you are the Kwan, say, God richly bless you. Honorable Frederick Ojun Kansa Yintumi, of any happy birthday. And to Rhoda Sewa Amuni, or a student, a Holy Child SHS, Cape Coast, Central Region in the Republic of Ghana. Then, Mame, and then Papa, Mr. and Mrs. Amoni, omu ewo agreke nsema omu si anopeyi Roda baby awubia no. They are sending their love and best wishes to you. Happy birthday, Roda. Sewa Amoni. 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Yeah, kind of say uchinkwa sende yewa uda nyame mkoswa na uishrao na umao ahuading ene mkwatenten. Ama sewa braketu o Hello FM ha ene sende sa enkreya o di ebrewe. And to Gloria usu kakeri ludona afro sister free uwe KJT ya Dubai. If his sister Josephine, any abusiano, almost saying, Gloria, ene ewa wode, the omo kan se nyame, enkoswa na uishrao, na onyo kese. The Gloria, happy birthday to you. And to Detective Chief Inspector Eric Odum, who Arms Department, Police Regional Headquarters, Ashanti, Detective Chief Inspector, it's your birthday. Happy birthday to you. May the good Lord richly bless you at all times. Chief Inspector Eric Odum of Arms Department. Time to get busy. Robert.
3: The cool ruler.
2: What's the name?
3: Yanko po Adam na onso e.
2: Adam anope wadi ji.
3: Oh, anope de minidi.
2: Boko.
3: Oh, bibia boko.
2: Eric way.
3: Eric Eba.
2: Oba.
3: Aye.
2: All right. Ti anope de na koso.
3: Anope Thomas Tepatish you know that anope kan ho asem no. Foreign Affairs Minister Ewura mu na report is in the Canadian court no any party acquire court case into omope interlocutory injunction at the Canadian immigration for no the buyers in here Thomas J. Party versus Minister of Citizenship and Immigration into umbe di assembly na na omudi Ghana for the umako do Canada kapati ewo US into umbe di assembly na my party team Vini versus Minister of Citizenship and Immigration or join any team no Canada ahead of your first game machina.
2: So oh we ni asemna.
3: We ni asemna.
2: So we say wankasa wow for say.
3: Oh.
2: Judging by the time available and all these things, are you possible? Are you possible?
3: And then the so omu be din in there. Fonso. And see, may I sure say, on background, interlocutory, Yinama, or Remo, Canada.
2: Interlocutory, anywhere.
3: Almost say, interlocutory, almost so, interlocutory injunction to Canada for, Yinesu.
2: Now, off-like
3: or Canada.
2: When you sure say, better say, Ghana be prepare for this match.
3: Yeah.
2: Yes. Back and forth, regular.
3: I'm also going to show support. Say, time where the war we hear him on the Ghana as well show up.
2: Say, Ghana, we've always shown our support. And yes, and Kabarista and Kabavio.
3: Yeah.
2: All right. So, what's coming up on this year's Father's Day? Eh, Dabea?
3: Father's Day is good. I mean, Mbo.
2: Father's Day. Sir. My king of us who omu kuri jam den.
3: Hey, over your Mother's Day omu krem. Father's Day in Sua Chung Chang.
2: My king of restaurant has celebrated this year's Father's Day.
3: Wow.
2: In a different format. Yes, a foul papa bra.
3: Wow.
2: My king of restaurant asukwa. Now you won't regret. Theme no, you're celebrating fathers. The silent heroes of the family. Iceman will be there.
3: Hey, DJ Iceman.
2: Yes. And, ubinya makion branded souvenirs. For all fathers.
3: Wow.
2: And reliving the old school. Tiwukwa. What do if I want to get to your body, you know, betting now. All the good tunes, I will miss it. And then discount for first 30 fathers. Into fathers, it's your day. Oh, Father's Day. All right. Into make a date. Let me make sure, say, you celebrate your father.
3: Mm. Papa Makiano.
2: We also saw the Father's Day. In cassette, boyfriend's day. It's a Father's Day.
3: No Father's Day meeting before the Oko.
2: They beat number one.
3: Oh, I say, one way or the other. Father's indirectly, no, I say.
2: They be. If I mean, Conco, ye can say, excuse me, she said, last, we have a good day, Jatu. yes, go far, papa. Oh, about some boy, I won't.
3: What's in Kriguan?
2: Go far, go far. It's Makio on Father's Day, they're very lovely. Nah, yeah, come Makio near Casa Makio Sao Hotel, or Udium. Lorry station, a chi hope, ho, and a hotel, and the edges was a ho ho. Now I am more feeling good. Everything, my hotel, your hotel, baby, or Makion Hotel. You were nice. You kind of say, baby, you had the Fortnite form, why been in your electronic card now, they be open, oh, free Wi-Fi accessibility. Oh, hon, baby, any opener, order, but I don't know, breakfast, say you free. Bed, eh, mono, bed sheet, your mono. 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the very top to the very small awo ho ye tia obi a nyame nkoso ahwemso na bibia ye kama na whether he as I say, we better to take it in crowfoot and come in and come home. We're very, very strong. A peace and love for Yamin Shamu. Robbie.
3: Yakin.
2: Obon Paya Noa Bubiam Womai.
3: Okay.
2: Maybe no way you weak. Bene Japoma, Kenneth Obin, Mosano.
3: Now, Kennedy, do you hear you? The Jollof when you're holding a bow.
2: Yes, Jollof and a revival, a revitalizing, a reinvigorating. It's in a Munya can shoot now. Hospital. How far the Premier Bank and your bank as you can 7 to 2 years only expect since January 2083. 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Former DC Kodie. 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Ye mautinkwa pa happy birthday to you. Jet Sky Roofing Systems in Suto. 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
3: Unse ye wokrunki to emfres in na e de bamboo. 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And okay, I said, yeah, Sabe, and what on chance it dying no. 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
4: All right. 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Ye tropical cables and no ena. 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

0: All right. 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
2: Well, happy birthday, Nkomano.
0: Okay. Roya, Ohina Mankwejan, Martin.
3: Major Zokin.
0: Baby, make us a match, Manka Semichao. Oh, the Bibiano. No, maybe we are Yenyan City. Memoatiano pay.
3: And
0: I'm Mr. Major. Baby, Manka Semichao. Oh, we are lawyer. I don't know records in Tinas and say, oh, because Mechiawa was a Major. So, Name Mawatian. Lawyer, who and chairman you so I see you.
3: Okay, me that.
0: And you'll
3: be that's an inch, chairman.
0: There be Ubichawa tea, I mean, trotto, for a pen, a trotto.
3: Metro
0: Ubichao marching, was ye mia, ye aja, ye son, ye
3: brew.
0: Now, what you say?
3: Oh, boy, they are doing your fan, I'm there.
0: I don't. And as you say, and there, Mrs. Bedry.
3: I never
0: did
3: birthday.
0: See
3: me,
0: I just saw
3: the lunch,
0: mommy. Baby, I would not know
3: Kasam
0: into you. I said, hello, hello.
3: I said,
0: hello.
3: Ken,
0: lawyer.
3: I said, Wara, this is our
0: team. Thank you.
3: Thank you.
0: Now, say, who are just a TV so? Now, as you free Accra High Court, court way. Now, just immediately, minimum, and say, you're part of a lawyer for Monsus, no more Chicha Aji, opening, Bernard and Chibosia, who wound to me. Now, very much, say, opening, say, a German or bread. Na minim se sa no e kamu nyina se tim na nazo no e na abre ana se I mean tiasie na se nka obegi break akra no wa chirechire mu ba bi free ni ba bi abisia ka na be koso asensha wo
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0: no asa ma no ama mrs trinkwansa no ato aso anya sa
3: ayo obete me da si Nature and said our kind of Mrs. Francisca Ohine Amanqua Jan, a friend of Franca, and Mrs. Ohine Jan, and they any birthday, nay a special birthday for her today.
0: Thank you.
3: The Yamani Chinqua, Yamana Pumudin, Sika, a woman, Yanko Ponko Swai, Shan, Omano, and Quatin Saint, a Pumudin, or Dosronko, Aldo Koswa, Adidi Juma, say, Oire, and a mammy, Edema, and Krano, na Waye, Oire Pa, and so the Yamani. And they wish a special, glorious, happy birthday.
0: Very special, glorious birthday to Mrs. Francisca Obing Broby. She say your friend Mrs. Ohinijan. Baby, or ye, Juma, the infant to Jan, the woman, Mrs. Uti, Mrs. Yamotinka, in a professional way. Thank you.
3: Thank you, Ken. Selena will be saying, Chama won't to me. Any contaminating cases, I shall see a war court. Says the cases me and Sunday war court. The D kind of a criminal court for charging a far some rabble concession. A child a case in a home. And no, and I shall see a whole two counts and I say two charges. Any diabono. Contrary to the warborn change, so a illegal man and the account charges are diabono. They say. Unlawful assignment of mineral rights without ministerial approval. And I charge to no ASL purposely facilitating mining on the said concession without ministerial approval. Two charges to win the abono. And the lawyer OD Nim charging on a lawyer Kwame Appiah Kubi Andy. Obia enim no se mbre bi etwem no na asante achim agogo no na ye mp ewo na

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3: 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She not so much. Hello, ma.
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6: 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Now the Donima NMK Premium Roofing Sheets. And chance a boswaka. Oh, next is a Jumanus. 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And chance in a Donima Diabeg. Your Mahodro. Your NMK Long Span. A Losing. And the Governance. IBR. And NMK Nails. A Mupianso. 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When we your latest producer. 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Abeka Dadane.
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6: 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Obenjiari. 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
9: Abna, I take you over, Beam. 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Na send run there and ask Bedri. Na one can't
10: change. Do it, yeah.
9: Sadinti.
10: Ah, marketing.
9: Eno one will be
10: out. One can't change. Be out. Be a shen
9: ho. And crop for Bedri. They na onam. No, we didn't to create.
10: Party ka crop between.
9: Okay. Any or the car. 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Inti muka bi binche anas.
11: Anas impacho. Happy belated birthday.
9: Baby, baby. Anya ne belated ni hiya e. Di eso so we.
10: Party now. Ah.
11: Second, anya we shine pe. Let's just say party no.
9: Okay. Okay. Okay.
11: Anti. Never wish you know now what to party. Am I into no this year? And to ya wish you the Santia Nance can our pack a go on. Ever more than say with my Ibina.
9: Now, what to say? I say, Yahoo's was you.
11: Hey, Nancy,
9: I and a mammy, the year mammy. Now, say, the year is also mammy, the banner or no quay.
11: Ain't
9: he? Ain't he? Eka sen sewo fono.
10: En sewo
9: fono. Uzi eka sen sewo fono. Mo ya bum. Wedi onu kwa. One month thousand.
10: Eka abano.

0: And yes, my man is also a few on crying. Oh, you know who ye are in a two hour con crying.
1: Yeah,
0: oh, you are fee, Mamma said. I Timumo Bosson, I am Connor, and a brother, Mr. Pratt Moba.
1: Why come over? Yeah, that's the pa. I will see, I can see me do, let's say, non crab, Nisa. Nah, letters from Company Limited. Unim say, they say, yeah, the unsafe material, I don't do an air mattress for Ghana, ha. And to your mom for Dana, the Echina, or Mosaria, or Betia J, Mrs. U, Machu, Mimu, I call for help you now, but Ghana, your standards, safety, authority, no, Abba Modding, AJ, latest foam mattress, I tum say, and una, yeah, na so. Na see, say, the inferior mattress, we bring us, inferior, materials do an air mattress, I'm an inborn air for 4-4. And see, a man for CFC, a service, sika, yam pese, be service, yabeni, you see, sika, be bridge, yakwa koto mattress, who wants to know if you are falling into the trap, na, on so, no, watch, no, kwa koto fake one, be, na, kwa fan, same pina, dia, ba, me, so, so, pese, oda, ema, ho, jewel, na, unti, ya, be, ya, we, chi, ukwa chika say ni mwa, na ukwa kwa jiu latest film, na yetu miyabu hao. 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
1: 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Amuzu garlic bitters, no sense so a boawana, and cap pony over num titty woman in answer the pamano, now fee palpitation, I come one ten periperino, meaning answer the call. 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
1: 0544-141688. Ghana Post Company Limited. And so, and I watch Chacha, we are over 170 countries across Ewiasia Fanangina. Open so did be money with this year be Ewiasibe Biada. Ghana Post for. Yebeji edi akwama hon. Eni fi bebiya suni eba Ghana. Ghana Post 4. Yebebo wana yedi abro. Ewa doorsteps. Di etieni says. Isi letterboxes no. Ebra sun omanfu nchi aka. Omanfu a womo nchi e nina. Asi si paneti. Ena achi womo. A womo etie. Uyu suna as privata. Uwe tia 130 cities. Commercials here 350 Ghana cities. But modern se. Umbu timi etie tia amounts so. Yetimi akoso asum. Ni asumu ye. Over 2 years na unchi ya. Yabeji ni a relocate the amani pa fro. Payment options ni ni. Obiso tueske bi ama Ghana Postwa. Very simple. Short code no. *885# All networks. Wankas out to fee you kemu. No wa tueske bi ama Ghana Post. Obi timi so akomu branch bi a Ben Wo. And after you so your services ni bi ni. Expedited meal services. EMS no. Oh, crater bi a. Na peso de money abucha. 5 to 7 working days. Ni pa konon saka. Ghana hey ya. Within 24 hours, standing back on the inside can. Oh, the idea, man, Ghana Post, very secured, reliable, and affordable. I feel so, a parcel. Box to see ID money, and also see a budget near the accord. Now, in Zonko Ghana Post, no man for money coins, you saw a Jenny, a money, more money, cotton, you know, man for the money, or this year, it will US and UK, and to me, patrol, me patrol, possible. A bit me a year, will be cast the money in the BBA, more modern, sorry, but call and monetary modern. Ghana Post for budget, the accord, and here within 14 days, Nani Pacono in Sakan. Ghana, hey, answer within 24 hours, Nani in Sakan, and in tea. Nunsi is secured, reliable, affordable, and essentially a trackable car home. What mission from Bian so Pedi at 12 messian so Ghana Post for Benya Biamao, Uko K N U S T O Collegon, Uko K S T U, Ukon S in training teacher train, Bia Peso could be an Ebenya ho forms their mouth, no kwa kusina de Ghana Post branches nina. O the obit me afraye. Nebi bia won't ya see a form na peso to over so who price in all what the bra. 0243-326-418.
2: 0243-326-418. 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statistics wo ho yewo detect automotive engineering detect chemical engineering detect built environment wo ho yewo master of engineering any programs bebre obo ksu.edu.gh/academy/programs programs ni 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
1: You ever see a friend to us, so sick as him who here, non crumble your man for a frasi pisica, papa, ubi tu, a chassis and tea, Bonds and Francis Cooperative Credit Union Limited. I say, me more tune, and Miss Asusika, some to say, or my basset or mebwao. Now, say, see, one of them year on 18th annual general meeting, AGM, only on shareholders, never be share, on Sunday, 12 July 2025. 2026, we do a year in 2025. Then so, 2026, we have a chabeko so St. Mary's Sanctuary, Buahu Grotto, we are done kuye pon asoria, na shareholders in a yakwa kwa kushiemu on the Sunday, 12 July, 2026, in T. Yenshenon song. 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No, she no other business be on so you become one semi via near the closing remarks at once. Now, the attendant say, Bones and Francis say, Mingan Chegan of Fungina, say, Moa, Mope baby, Papa de Musica, Quacusi, Mope or Moa, Bay de Musica, Sama Show on Sa, a year Bones and Francis Cooperative Credit Union Limited for the Beboa, had to seek a semi amount into a number a year member savings account and a current account interest, baby, Kusu the amount, Amo Sika Sema, a year, a fair official, pass savings account in Zubia, and also soon as Katuma. Bonus, everybody goes to the amount. Maybe that's account on some more fun that's in tea. Maybe I can't even find more or more. And I'll face so daily member savings. You bet one more to susu. And we see hiding charges. Beer, any so. Yeah, they say better. Afraid. But bossy can for retirement to no dachi, uba ko kra one to fun and fan fro from man for and a medru na me yari woman send me sika de BCC will be any abrepa. Na peso be shehood and so very simple beto and shows nibi na brabe can bang no and pen you for home ran home na dachi be ansum for soba once on sabe count there was the only 500 cities will be to me a contributing a cra neche se once so shehood no wababe can who be me pa chow se un ya business bien I say we here loan the way I span new business and also so yeah wow yes see yeah was savings loans any normal loans at the Emma war your businesses loan for importation or near maybe have a deport or per se oko na koko ya ning na ye bwao yes and so more sicadi expande once so business and now for your hot loans for emergencies ya de be business ye a ye and see be a aya jiwa to aya sabia upiska na odia odia chicha jo ho a ninyi na ebebwa o afi umesian so school fees ye betu exams ye see penalty a cheo ninyi na so so ye boa and that so group loans ye many paddy free miensa echo bisia na mo so so mu dia tetre mu kwa ban mu visa card funeral and summer collection or mobile money services financial counseling service ninyi na boom for the maye the tie ni opeso you scan free account to mu e ba funds na from a funds to account to ma yes *899*49# That is a very simple. Now your head office, Ewa Bohun Benson, Francis of Assisi, Catholic Church, Bohun Grotto, holding head office, so, yes, I'm Medma Abbas, Janshin, Ben, taxi rank, no, yes, I was Swami Anumanji, Market, one more, post office down, Echi, Yawa Tunsu, Ben, Agogo Community Bank, and our Community Market, Agogo Community Market, Yane Adichimwa Plaza, and the Dean Shedimu, Mr. Bohun, Sasa, Pay Point, and so, yeah, we're home. I'll be to me near Bon Comacama, me as soon. What your friend and penny phone cassas is here 0322049 7784. 0322049 7784.
2: Compu Ghana say. 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
1: 0545-065635. And you're not your COVID healthcare. 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In a specialist hospital, no, and none of the dying healthcare, or we are the partial kidney, and in liver, no, how be a bambia, how no swab by a boash to a said the mound. I fear your surgery, surgery weakness, why you're male on pimpa, and saying bema, and yama, and kuyi, I fear I won't want semi day, and yama, wafo, diabetes, and now, hypertension, and now, typhoid fever and malaria. I feel why I can say, oh, but thank you, manage your weight, no, Emma war. Now I'll change your camera for fair, and big down health care. And yes, I need many now. I'm sounds your massage, or more shops I can see it. 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And Adam Kwa Mwamejo Swasho. 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
2: 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Books are hood way hina wo Joshua Utobi na usunye beboa wo. Kumase. Uko Sweet Mama Bookshop abenye bi ebi wa Abraham Bookshop and afi Amaz Bookshop Akra Afobeko Errand Bookshop and afi Malezi Bookshop Tamale Ante Gloria Bookshop ewo ina abenye bi ato 0244 892040
1: and ye na ye call Reg Lamb Fashion Training Center. Reg Lamb for Simin Kancho say, Ope so be a fashion designer, papa. Neche say, Obama, Womat to a school, kama. I'm fat, I just say, Fire, Woho, send your musini, Mofrey, Ekasa, Ubu, Kwanso, Omunya, Butrech, Show, Adeno, and one baby here say, Obia, Onya fashion designer, Krana, Sope so ya, and one man is so cool school, Nayet Show, Adia, kama, Omunya, Babiada, Bambo, Bibia, Ewoho, Nadia, Tiny, Obi, school, any amount, Abudin Krata, ubetimi ni kura to aso ekusia pon ama yiyi and e hon so modern fashion 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
2: 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Now if you watch a video ad kakra, no about due to sashim and one no. We near fina kwa chan kwa bre and wako di kubia so. And your phone no so baby I will be a. 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
2: 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Wane ahojo, soko bain trotro station ne di nshwe ni mo bebi ya ECG transformer no esi no. 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
1: 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You're getting cash. I'm a boss. If you walk up and no commentary, you know, baby. I am Ranti and Sisi and Huma Jumano Mugusua Moye na Sisi Yugusua. I did comment to you some more. You may quack a sack a sack a sibling as we are saying, so persons will become Hubia, Yemuakaba, and Yotombia and Ranti and Trusty, or maybe Hunda Rukama the amount. Lawson Herba, Michad in Dupaba, Delay Man Capsules or the Abba, and I feel Locke, Misha, and Lawson Herba, Misha, Ebua, na me patrol, so per Dupanumua. When you lost in Ra, not just no one rubber pause, depart. King David Investments Limited, and so, and now one more day. Cameo Natural Shower Gel, a free Europe, where dear ba, a poor group papa, and my dear Tosso, a year come a come a newborn so for Kumasi Technical University, and so your PhD, Masters, Bachelor's, Diploma, any other HND programs in AB. Admission, no, 2026-2027 academic year, B, I have for man for Compute Ghana Limited, say, she said the entrance fee near her born, be, now born, no, be what, me, trefi, now, her house, all park, and so, since, born, ye, pa, TV, nanny, daho, sound, ni, kinkim, commentary, no, tini, ye, let you say, Compute Ghana, for ne, mao, at the papaya, who my plans, at all. 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
14: 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Amuzu garlic bitters enrich in allicin and selenium, which helps improve blood circulation on the main cell organ. 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
15: Oga landlord, I dey greet o.
16: I dey hear you.
15: Oga landlord, good morning o. Oga landlord, na greet I dey greet you.
16: Madam, no just tire on this morning. They hear me so. Stingy woman.
15: You too be stingy man.
17: My wife, if I calm down now. You know say na church you dey go this morning.
16: Ah, you dey go church?
17: Make we go pray to Baba God now.
16: Chai, Baba God, I dey beg you, never come at all. Hey, woman be the wicked do. They go just go buy this way chocolate drink. They go prepare with hot water for breakfast. They go drink with their children. They go carry some poop for fridge. Make they drink when they come back from school. Hey, see these wicked people.
17: Oga landlord, you suppose not say this way chocolate drink na the way. If you get them for supermarket shops, even Michelle's and they take a duty. If you get anywhere for Nanja.
15: So you too, you for go buy your own because you know they pay any bill.
16: This way chocolate drink when they talk so, I be buy yam. And if I vest now, I'll go buy 20 cartons, take proof for my house. You didn't hear me so?
15: You saw this your talk where they talk, eh? You don't tire me.
16: Ah, see them all. Oh. Why young people? Fake Christians like una. See their head. Go punish all of una.
15: Yeah, man.

0: Shalatem womrekwa wedi die wie. 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E free Shalina Healthcare. 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Atum.
1: Under the auspices of Chancellor of KNUST, His Majesty Otufo-Osei-Tutu II, Asantehene, the Kwame Nkrumah University of Science and Technology, Kumasi, warmly invites alumni, students, staff, business partners, friends of the university, and the general public to the official launch of KNUST's 75th anniversary celebrations. 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From excellence to eminence. Nyansa po was sana no bajine ma.
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3: Oh, he man, are they? Eddie, now, who panty, would not make dream her, would you show any say?
4: Me, about me say. Me, persimmon, be out on a bush, and they are co and they say, me, you me, sounds, me, who dear metum.
3: King Dave Investment Limited, Akofa Camille Shah Gel, every Europe, a brochi memo, a bagane, drama, so her. Say, say, dear, and one will be a dijari, a natural selection tea, and power with dear. And also, and nam, into whom yaka crabia, ne poor who say puka puka puka, wait, dear, with ya ye. 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

0: Chairman General, good morning. Whilst we are sympathizing with one sick politician, another one is being bastardized. Like opinion C. Etiao Yonkunwa. Psychos, good morning to you. Now, talking about court, I don't know, Nana, Chief Justice Awereza, well, Council of State, what do you make of it?
1: Former Chief Justice,
0: Justice Sofia Kufu.
2: Yeah.
0: What do you make of it?
2: Kwame Asebonu.
0: And apparently, the investigation took September last year.
2: Asebonu.

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0: but the freely position. And I make a sense, you know, there are at least two former chief justices.
1: Any in your boy?
0: Yes, yes.
1: Any in your boy, anyway?
0: Any in your boy? Yo. I'm the dream when you answer.
1: Ening yabwa.
0: Where ening?
1: Ening yabwa.
0: Ening yabwa. Former Chief Justice Ening yabwa. Former Chief Justice Theodora Wood. Ewo.
1: At this point, we talk on also former Chief Justice.
0: Talk on former Chief Justice.
2: There will be.
0: But to the
1: emphasis. But no
0: But at least there are two. Justice Eni Yeboah, Justice Theodora Wood. In the vacancy about Council of State for a former Chief Justice. This by constitutional, and a Constitution of Ghana. Now 9 months, he fill a position. A breach of the constitution.
1: Banana, so what presenting a resignation?
0: Yeah.
1: But president

0: accept here. Say, and not just take effect too. Because you're meeting and say, you're your minister and kind of runner. Or the resignation better to honor. Council of State in Penifone be catch your man Penisio Munya, which a nominee in Komo has a beer. How be our home beating me, Ashe. Na a beer man as a son, Juniana. So, though in the process of the conversations, let me say, why not you say, oh, maybe you, internal president, Tajia,
1: to say, Ben, I'm in resign.
0: The Ben or didn't let her call September. September, or yeah, Nadjin, or the crack tackle 2 days, September last year.
1: And I'll say, now tree in Kunu.
0: Bosuming
1: Kunu.
0: Yeah.
1: President don't accept it.
0: According to minister, if you're not president, I get to.
1: And untino, a bit mad now, I bear 5 years, not president don't accept it. Sani, you're chair Ghana for. What do you want to say? What do you want to say? As soon as you need Obia or your former chief justice. I don't mean you would think of Obia for Emba. But your former chief justice, at least me. Na vacancy abba the Council of State almost 1 year. Maintaining fairly position. Etia constitution. Etia the Ghana constitution. And yet, na a President Mahama, but didn't he yao? I must say good governance. Code of conduct. Then the name IP. What the reset? Fenamoye. Fenamoye.
2: Any comments? Into the trinchan so kakra and so on. The resignation has not taken effect.
1: Resign. The resignation must be accepted by the president before it becomes effective.
2: We have just said the president did not accept the resignation.
1: Yeah, but why is it provided?
2: So baby.
1: Oh, we see.
2: Yeah, master, Bibi and your troll baby.
1: Yeah, Joe, Bibi and your troll baby. Infant, now can your troll way? Kwame Sefati has or resign. Anthony actually said, she said, despite those, Minuai, Ajia to
2: Mansa.
1: It's a moral issue.
2: But it's not law. Bare 4 or 5 years ago, me imagine say many person me retired from public commentary. Because me jai PSFM, kwami so bekaya. And a despite frame. Was it mean trinchen swansa on me kasai? I waited for despite approval. Me tia nde because despite did not allow me to go. Even though I wanted to go. And if I actually say, I send me comfort despite answer. You're trolling, baby. You're not trolling at the castle.
1: Maybe so I said. More permission. Maybe so I said. And he also where Jai Peace FM. Into free hand. Konyaya utisu. Nyafu biya metinasu.
2: Man free. Sabio, Tafrache, Enyadu. And when you be aware, common sense dictates to us. who is a member of Council of State, we see my resign. Or my penny say, Adia, who is a behoman, from Transuka Kransa. The resignation has not taken effect.
1: Consider Ben.
2: Consider. Oma mpeni bedia tumu. 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
3: 25 years, grand on job.
0: Nana. 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
1: Why osi common sense?
0: Debe. 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
1: Why osi common sense?
0: Debe, nana efe. 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
0: 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Mpacho.
2: Indi 5 years, 9 months. Kwame Odia said, we buy a catcher and said, on what is a Council of State members need to cry catcher on my penny, said, one gin to one salon in the casa.
0: And Pacho, Felix Pacho for Seneca, well, Honamitino.
2: Honatino, what can?
0: Yes.
2: And see, what is the big deal? Master, a bet me by say, all the constitution say, former chief justices, but move back when I saw the Council of State. It is possible, say, and be best one. How much if justice be any of the person who work the Council of State? No, so why any? Does that invalidate the work of the Council of State? You could do something. So be a, because you are a patrol man. Maybe on the strength of health and so on. So on that wedding. Meanwhile, mami asemi by former chief justice na asemi by so be kaya, me kaipa, efa sa impeachment of. Sitting Chief Justice, no. Yeah? And I'm a mami kwa ye comment tibi. And I'm a man for say, on resign. A man for two, man who go so on resign. Because as a member of Council of State, no more yet side decision, no. She shouldn't have come out to state her views. And see, a pressure from outside, and a call so as on resign. Mami no so be any send your tear. Or no, as a nya, ope, no more pepe, pepe. And so on. Okay, Brian, no quite demonstration of Ministry of Finance near the
0: Picketing
2: near the Samutia. And he also said, Muslim resign, they might resign. Oh, my penny said, Oh, Momoka said, resign, and then my dream, Momoka. Media, Minayaka, because why would you? And the members of Council of State, so every 2 days, one must per se, or cost you a dream. So, my car, Bussumin Kuno and Pinia. What is the big deal?
0: But I hear she stopped attending meetings since September last year.
2: She can stop attending meetings. Ebi ya nukurentina ya accept ya in letter of resignation. So no kwa kebia ya accept.
0: But me interesting kwezi mimi saw ya mami ordine resignation to mu September last year.
2: Yes sir.
0: Say any weekend in a media houses be a statue boom ja. E bien que anti ho hio.
2: Me ti ho hio. Ano pe kwa na eno anadwo na me ti se wa resign. Na na me ti da.
0: Ah, oh weekend in a I'm say me ho first or Asasi Radio.
2: Eno anadwo na me ti.
0: Asasi Radio for website and later Joy FM for website. And e bi se bi sign as So, since September last year, 9 months. Anyway. Omote. Have any comments? Nefe, Yankubi. Oh, mama na kwabo. Oh, mama na kumia, ya ponchi ponchi ni yemno.
1: Kwame.
0: Have any?
1: Retirement, I am yansa. Bakundi and Bakrono, Uratetan, yes.
0: Uratetan Electoral Commission. And bossman, I'm sorry.
1: Bossman, they are not so UTI. I say, chassis from 31st
0: July.
1: Obia would name university here in Shisheno. The academic year and chassis 1st August.
0: Oh.
1: Now I end 31st July of Afena ED 20. So, also, bar, it is say, BS school. August 1st na ese otumbechira dia.
0: Okay.
1: It is a say or say opese osaba academia no. E che say ese ne itu di ne adene ye che subjects na. Ese ye money bi. Ye che supervision ese ojibi. Is answer 1st August ese oshase ye djuma. 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
0: Mm.
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0: Debi.
1: Yenjano na onko jina humi. 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Baby, or the Akuduma Sana, or Pesse, or the SM. And then, first, baby, a chitre, a buono, a Juan Yijano, the Jano, Uncodina Hune, Naya Swam contenting a mano.
0: Amen.
1: Says, is here all contenting and Yami Mane and Quania Horning. Not near Mafu Frubi or Ha or Pesse or Ya, and when I then I come my bedia, obedience.
0: Prof. Yedase, Befi Obantamo said the unprecedented resignation of former Chief Justice Ofoye Kufu sends a damaging revelation of the kind of leadership Ghanaians are experiencing under this government. The truth is that the government was too shy to come and announce the resignation because the minds of how we tackled and removed... Okay, I don't get this one. And then... when the former Chief Justice tendered her resignation letter, was she still attending meetings? I hear she was not. Chairman General, we're watching you live from Toronto. We're bustling and bubbling. His Royal Majesty 2432 is here, and the Black Stars are in Toronto as well. You can imagine the excitement. P. Willis TV, thank you. Okay. Kwesi, your example is wrong. You did not stop coming to Peace FM, but the woman stopped attending meetings. That's the difference. And then, okay. Town Anakumia must be a procedure. She was offered the position. She accepted. So the process must be same. She sends a letter of resignation. It must be accepted. Now it's been accepted. So that's it. Muchacho says that one. One thing about the constitution or this type of rule of law is that there's always a way to go around. How can he tell me that we have to wait almost a year without a chief justice on the council? That is Amu Enede no Ebay. Okay. Onya miti one be took an offer that didn't would the chief just know about to so ayo ko
4: me that's na meeting me after be in them
0: call and patcho meet you
4: edi kan kwame
0: you
4: ora kan offer that no me nyen ni say and you'll be a dice and say, seven. Na young Kobe,
0: yeah,
4: and so be a bang, say my money. Eh, Jane. Say, when you're missing home, Penny, I won't say, what your opinion if you win seven. What would you say for grown up and say, we are your better now when you work and all your boys and boys? Who bet you made a razor and a hammer?
0: A brown, yeah.
4: Enye de papa nanso mra wo manmu se na be ya e betimi adandan ye huye na paper ye no kwari di betima ba ye na manyo se titru pa ne se wodi o man sika nyina a hye wonsa se hwe sika no so at your own 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So Mirapanso Onya niti didima Nya mini minister so far Ghana and share that more no kwe do fan and call court.
0: And he was a big Hamiti
4: Patrick. Yeah, who can say Obebe Fiena Nsimbi Sebi Owa Oba Nobe Iyano Na so far from Rafa Frosso No su say Enobe Mana Enya niti didima Onya ni sempa Nanka Adibu Owa Zania na Ora Kwesi Kano Anka Kwesi Kano 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
0: 9 months.
4: Kwa me na be den na wo hu se. E bia ne answering and as I said be insem na no e bia na o jedi so e bia e pusu no kakra e bia obese sanadwen
0: 9 months
4: kwa me yentie nia
0: opanyin a wedi over 70 years
4: yeah
0: o se menye adwuma ni bio
4: ni mo
0: 9 months u se o reconvince no because to you say America earlier make check we see say enye asasi radio one of breaking news the first
4: yeah
0: I China musa Joy FM so I be one platform so.
4: Yeah.
0: Enti media mriki anka yare nte ho he.
4: Kwa mo gusu din sa.
0: Eh o.
4: En komodi de.
0: Hey, but Chrissy, 9 months is a long time.
2: Circumstances are important. Absolutely. Comment if you look here in a public, a 2 month wound should say on resign.
4: Ah, okay.
0: Comment, Ray. Ah, comment, Ray.
2: She made a comment about the friend saying, Former Chief Justice. Exactly.
0: Says she abstained.
2: Like Republican said, oh, now you're a member of Council of State, I'm not transferring the issue. Decisions at the Council of State meeting, you know, are supposed to be confidential. Then about Council of State. It will cause on her to resign.
0: But before that,
2: yes, sir.
0: Obekayani Akase, Tama Council of State, Etuaba, Ebisa, Etu President Tufono. She was the only abstaining person. No pen one to Abanibi. Etrino, I will remember. I think she went as a witness for Tokonu.
2: Exactly.
0: Chief Justice Tokonu.
2: That's true, yes.
0: Uh-huh. And I don't know the entire man Kaisa Manfokason resigned you.
2: There were a few calls on her to resign.
0: Interesting.
1: But Kwame.
0: Yeah.
1: We don't know the reasons why she resigned.
0: Yes, we're speculating.
1: And now Kwesi there's no basis. Because Mami no one stated the reason why she resigned. Oh, Tiasi, people were calling on her to resign.
2: She didn't state any reason
1: So why are you giving her a reason?
0: No. I'm saying speculation.
2: The circumstances of her resignation may provide some, and you say, oh, you didn't make us over there, be a buffoon or the yes, sir. That's what I'm saying.
1: What is the circumstance? Did she state the circumstance?
0: There be NTN.
1: So why are you giving her reasons why
0: she resigned? Send me NTN, a speculation. And I'm saying there's speculation.
2: No, there's no speculation.
0: There is no to link it. Kwesi, we don't have her reasons why she resigned. 18 nyao kano. Aye speculation.
2: Aye speculation.
0: Okay, then.
2: Because she publicly spoke against the removal of the former Chief Justice.
0: True.
2: She publicly gave evidence.
0: True.
2: On behalf of the former Chief Justice.
0: True.
2: As a member of the Council of State, you know, the matter was referred to the Council of State.
0: True.
2: So it was within her purview.
0: True.
2: These are not speculative. These are facts.
0: But we cannot say that Enunti no resign here.
2: Debbie, I'm saying, sir, because of all of these circumstances, it is possible for people in government to say, sir, Ebia, Eye Bufo, Ifiyenene Kasa, Obesi Sanadu. That's all I'm saying.
0: Yeah. Yeah, but I can say, there were calls on her to resign.
2: Yes.
0: Ebia Accounting no resign here.
2: Yeah. Yeah.
0: And I'm going to say, Ohono Die. It could be speculative, but anyway, it is what it is. Yes, yeah, Sophia, now
1: we shouldn't get into the reasons why she resigned.
0: Because there was no reason.
1: Because there's no reason.
0: Yes,
2: it's not possible, sir. A former Chief Justice will resign without reason.
0: She has not stated the reason,
2: but there must be a reason.
1: And you are giving her the reason.
2: No, based on what we know.
1: You are giving her the reason.
2: Master Patrick, based on what we know, based on what is available to us.
1: What we know is that she didn't... what we know
0: is
1: that she didn't give a reason. It's just speculation. What we know is that she didn't give a reason.
0: True.
1: Anything you say about a reason is speculation.
2: Didn't give a reason. But in that scene, he said she couldn't have resigned without a reason. And based on the facts available to us.
1: Also resigned from, you know, did you have a reason?
2: Of course, I had a reason.
1: What was your reason?
2: One, my growing age.
0: Empacho, Kwesi, you don't have to answer that. Nana Kumia is taking us back. Why? Empacho.
5: Because many privy to a information be a war. Now, near battle grand prince,
4: ni enem ne se opay se ana nessa obe jai se oye council of state member
0: yeah
4: enu ana montu na akoso enim ebia na president eja atum se prempren de meja atum se obetime de wajuma to ho na ya replacement ana ebia odasu anso se one in a chicken come up. I mean,
1: I'm the Mitier Felicity.
0: The mic, so Mike, let me
1: say, I'm my ashes here. I am haunted here. Said the way on being a nipple from the
4: ashes of mine.
2: You're Mimitier.
4: And you
2: come in a new time almost as well. We are sent to you. Maybe it's 8 months ago.
4: You come here. What should I record that? Maybe I ain't. Kusi na hiya mame no baby a name fear duno owa right so bit makase meya na ninye kwa tu se mbiye ni ena yame ya adumu suya ya wa painful akuru msa obit mi esina na yuma ito kame ya mfain chwele wa sabri na ya yame se echi ye bia yebe nyan chile muni adia mekai pase bra ura ejakun wache ejakun efi office as Minister of
0: Energy.
4: On also can say dust be settler.
1: I'm a bet there.
4: Nancy Mu. Ran will be out. Sabi and Fetch Yanko says, Shire Ninti. I am not right.
0: Yeah.
4: Inti, say, Omekaya and say, hey, painful betcher and a monsenia of a yankai. Now you have any replacement near Quiganim. But that's
0: it. To say, yes, sir. I can't be replacing him.
1: Concluding on this minister, it's unfair to speculate on reasons for the Mamino resignation. Kwame Udim said, time I appointed to the Council of State, there were speculations.
0: So then?
1: Oh, yes, see, Onuna Okoye demonstration against.
0: Picketing,
1: But. And there were all kinds of things in the public domain.
2: Now, which your own best speculation.
1: No, but I'm not speculating. I'm saying it's unfair to speculate. I'm not speculating. I'm giving you an example of why it's unfair. Into Kwame.
0: Yes.
1: Me say, time I appointed my mino.
0: Yeah.
1: That it had happened, sir. She had gone on demonstration against the end. Into. Obi bet me akaso da many tina he appointed to the Council of State. It would not have been fair.
0: Okay, my judge, you're saying
1: it would not have been fair. Even though that incident happened. And somebody can Obi bet me atina baby. John Mahama, the president, did not give any reason for selecting her.
0: But she was a former Chief Justice.
1: Yes, but
0: so she was
1: the only one.
0: So of course, but she was qualified. Yes. Yeah.
1: But then Kofo can say, "Oh, only the Okoye demonstration." But it would have been unfair to say that they didn't have appointed. They never resigned without a reason. You cannot come and tell us they calls for her to resign. It's unfair to her.
0: Moving on up.
1: Last point is, Rami, it's really bad governance. To leave a constitutional position vacant for 9 months is bad governance. Eti enim PSA mukomu meetings na muntu president for say and yet it's not a good record. This is a constitutional position.
2: Speculation. Just one. You are saying that the position was deliberately left for 9 months. It may not be so.
1: Yeah.
2: It's been left for 9 months.
0: Why?
2: Only a former Chief Justice can fill that position. You knew what has gone on. What if the two other former Chief Justices existing in Kase or Mumpe?
1: But we are not told.
2: So why are you running commentary without knowing the full fact?
1: No, the full fact is that for 9 months, that position, a constitutional position, when your ministerial constitutional position has been left vacant for 9 months. My president, my catcher, and say we're two now. Can also move. We don't know. Into so, now, your speculation.
2: So if you don't know, why are you bent on coming to a conclusion? Because you don't know. We don't know.
1: Question. But what him says has been vacant for 9 months.
2: Of course, from what you are being told.
1: But that's what I'm saying.
2: Yeah, but it's been vacant
1: that's
2: for 9 months.
1: That's what I'm saying.
2: It is possible that it has been vacant for 9 months because nobody has been found to replace it.
1: Kwame, me no tia se si a mini kwesi ni elim tia. For 9 months, a constitutional position has been left vacant. That is the any speculation. That is the truth. Mebwa. So I'm not speculating. I'm just stating that I'm saying that for that position to be left 9 months, has been left for 9 months. It's bad governance.
0: Point well made. Bad governance, good governance. Of any comments?
1: You know in your Wakumi, it's a 9 months.
5: Where
0: the American? I
5: have any media. Well, I'm going to be Obozo obi ni tuntum no ebo ni tre no. Obi die woni nchim. Obi die woni na ho. Do dwan pe e no di nfufu obo. De maame no epe no ho sese ni se. Ojai a free council of state.
0: Yeah.
5: Na wa beton de. Obi numa dro ma yarfo.
0: There we.
5: Ti oso sa. Kwa me hu di nte e se ye twene tan. Ye mfansi wa sa. Na ye nkoye ni.
0: Yen fancy wasa na yen koyenim eno ena openi ejekum ediatuan. Chairman General, the squealer type of communication from this government is unhelpful. Why the sophistry in explaining themselves away? The reality will always expose the propaganda. Someone stops attending Council of State meetings and functions for over a year. Well, it's not over a year. It's been 9 months. We're not told until now. And Kwesi Pratt is trying hard to give a reason for the resignation. Hey Kwesi, today you are Sergio Ramos.
2: Why Bio?
0: Sampai.
2: Sampai.
0: Anyway, may move on. Christian, the Penfield school be or Ayarifa. Penfield school has been there for 16 years. One thing can say, admissions for 2026-27 academic year. Penfield is a co-educational day and boarding school from creche to SHS. They also run BEC, WACSE, Cambridge Checkpoint, IGCSE and A-level. 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That is 0272-335359. Alternatively, 0264-233-533. Penfield School is not just a school, it's a launch pad for your child. Almost 20 minutes past 10. She said, Asama na enka ye topic soon pool. Yeah, they are for you.
1: I'm not going to be able to do it.
0: You, Mati. According to Felix Kwachio Fosu, the presidency delayed in accepting a resignation because they wanted to know the reasons leading to President Mahama delegating some Council of State members to engage her. But still, she didn't give them any reason. This is according to Felix in his statement. Master Planner Junior Analyst in Kintampo.
1: I'm wearing juju and tricks.
0: Chairman General, how will you expect the President to announce the resignation of the former Chief Justice when the constitutionally mandated successors are all persons who were appointed by the MPP? Silence was certainly a better option. Now the President will have to drink quinine like that. Kweku, you've also entered speculation. Speculation. Sabro for him. Speculation. In teacher say, speculation, you can say, Busrim Kana.
5: Yeah,
0: but so
5: Obi
0: the Nadrin.
1: So, one appointing the Chief Justice.
0: Nana Akufo-Addo, Anna?
1: Yeah. Sir, speculation, it doesn't hold. It is a quesidian.
0: This one says, the best replacement would have been the former Chief Justice, Her Ladyship Tokuno. But from how she was handled, they dare not approach her. Dr. Eronedu, UPSA. but anyway, sir, Chief Justice, and Ininya Buansuoho, into, well, we'll see. I've noticed that whenever Kwesi Pratt is speaking, Anakumia appears eager to interject. This is not the first time a prominent public figure has resigned in this country. In my opinion, dwelling excessively on this resignation is counterproductive. Musa Abatwa Ewo Asawase. Kwesi Pratt was not resigning. He was quitting. So there are two different scenarios. Anyway, Nana?
1: Yes, sir.
0: Yes, I'm not. I don't know. See, I'm ready to know. Can you not be here?
1: Oh.
2: Anyway.
0: Yes, crazy. Yes. Yes.
2: You're born in Kwedu.
0: Yes.
2: That's what you move at him in he is not guilty. Only he's an innocent person. In the Kwamben, so na Canadian see or Magin say, you're man of this. I think it's so unfair to him. So unfair to him. And it's so unfair to Ghana. Sir, World Cup, young as I a poor boy. Esi si e wumu no dosu. Masa, wumu si si e. She. Iran national team ni se. Wumbo machi biye US wumu full plane san go back to their base and so on.
0: Yeah.
2: Just running them, making them tired and so on. Ebede no mo abo wumu best and so on. It's not possible. Eba supporters ha, buwe buwe. Ama ama ibi brewa mu supporters kura di ezi ma on visa kura mu mu nkobi. Ghana em say dem han and beti say Ghana for no mu pe visa first 4000 be mu apply emu mi ensa pe no mu nya visa. Ni na it's calculated at making sure say some teams cannot perform well. On am jam.
0: Yeah.
2: Na ya to I say gum. Where a Somali referee say,
0: oh,
2: do me am the Acheno, that's a one consign back to his country. Me, Obi Enim say, he's the best African referee. He voted you as the best African referee. Enti nyuma bi kwa supa kwa miala braka. Nyefe. World Cup in Nisa Banisa. Enu anami kain analysis bi ubiye.
0: Uh-huh.
2: Masa, transportation to assess the stadium no kwa $150.
0: Uh-huh.
2: Na Amerika fuwa nwa muti New York uhona nkasana. E mwa hi, eno meti metuya $150 to go and watch one match.
0: Uh-huh.
2: Ena, ye eno mwa, ye wo a main beat is a Ghana. $150, yeyo bibu sumi ya kuchia. No, o de afaka keke wo, playing for a mile. No, de akwane football match. Do baby, ensure you see a weather now on weather now worship.
0: Yes, quite
2: so watching matches no cry. Do baby, a man a water break near. As you are young, man, crying crumble be and find you crying grass post stadium. Was so grass post stadium no more, no cotons you, especially was post stadium. I am with
0: him.
2: And then I cost you, master. See, and say. Minsada in Nimbayem said this is the first time a country at war hosts World Cup.
0: Interesting.
2: Mala, World Cup is supposed to promote the values of friendship, of peace, of solidarity and so on. How do you allow a country at war to host World Cup? I've heard the master BBIC Mitiasi. I mean to me Mitiasi, Mitiasi and Yeye. What is happening in the world? A country at war. Not a country will be attacking. Country will not attack you. Be a host World Cup. How is that possible?
0: And if I know attacking and also qualify for the same World Cup.
2: Oh, Kwame. Master, my bread.
1: Kwame.
0: Nana, kwezi siwa bre.
1: But yeah, madingo. Yeah, yeah, yeah. Hey, Kwame. Sana kwezi ike. Yenya Pate, the first name for
0: Thomas. Thomas. Thomas Tay Pate.
1: Yeah. Sadie ya Canada for CM man visa. Yeah, asemia ye ken America kwa man visa. Emma wa America.
0: Uh-huh.
1: Trump had ni winning bond che ubia president. Ono kwa man visa. Na Canada zanka mudi en kabunti sa. Nti. Now the psychological impact of paying chiso uchemu.
0: Na dream.
1: Yeah. Ebe hana dream. Because he say no, we are seeing ya at his point mean ball way because of Bonnie where they are to the so. Uh-huh. Nkwa mi say wa bit me a ball ye. Ubit me. I'm taking time cry. Se say America kwa no kwa kubo bona. Ombe huru. E so unfair.
0: Na say UK focus on Munchian in some.
1: Iti
0: England.
1: E better than kwa na pati, but me anyway.
2: In fact, it is kwa na yes, you're selecting. If all these problems are there. Granted, say he's being unfairly treated.
0: But he was, he's innocent until proven guilty.
2: Agreed. Kwa misa makasa. But when you say Canada for any America for we, we must be any.
0: Ah, but you
2: cannot. No one had never come to work up, man. I say,
1: Kwame.
0: Nah.
1: I say me a question. Can I change my dream about some back up so?
0: Yeah.
1: You represent Mahama. Kwame, so be kind.
0: Oh, me kind is President Mahama.
1: You know, simply so can't say. Oh no no, Black Star team. Or be building around local players.
0: Okay.
1: It's in Gaudiswa. In Ganakwesik and Ganabem.
2: Now, President, they build the Black Star team. Wow, with your experience. President, they build the Black Star team.
1: Minkasa. Namekan in
2: the same. So, who says, President, they build the Black Star team? And then, I'll go for which
1: basically. President Mahama, no names, and your president, they build the team. I don't know what I'm saying.
0: Thomas Patiasema, back to party. Back to party.
1: Kwesi neka selection na
0: back to party. Na
5: no dia sem
0: nisi. Na no da.
1: Kwani.
0: Eh nana.
1: Kwesi sem ya okay. Kwesi sem ya oka ba selection ni.
0: Mhm.
1: Na atwemadwa ba ye represent Mahama. Osi team no ono no be build team no around local players. Na ono mo ma boche then na be yadi. And the team be Kwame local players on here.
5: One.
1: On here one.
0: Aside in the problem. Only the goalkeeper.
1: Oh, not President Mahama.
0: Na na ye ye ye party ma mi ko ti.
2: Eh
0: ma mi ko ti open ye jiku wa.
1: Come me here.
0: En patch up e wie.
1: Na me na me can serve na na.
0: Eh
1: nyam na me can.
0: U dey wie.
1: Me ko ti.
0: Eh but we coaching be four times. We
1: okay, go if you were. Na I must say Black Star players, no local team, local player, no one pair. Come on, one pair.
0: Benjamin Asari, goalkeeper.
1: One.
0: Yeah.
1: Hey.
0: Of your team, Accra Hatterbook.
1: Because your catcher is a team, Lydia, but building around local players. You can't get any, sir. So, president, take care of the engagement and capacity as a in Kansha Dambe.
2: Yeah, yeah, Ghana, that's those who are tournament.
0: But interesting. Kwesi?
2: Yeah, it's a Japan so goalkeeper. No, so,
0: or a Ghanaian, or Nepapa, Suzuki Nepapa a Ghanaian.
1: Na, Kwame Mikutu present Mama for the last time.
0: You could.
1: Not Kwame OP, but Kwame also paint me back. Could be.
5: Hey,
1: Kwame.
0: Only Kutu present Mama for the last time.
1: Like Kwame Mikutu bear for, but.
0: Oh, the last one.
1: Last one. But the local selection. Second one, in say. MPP breast, so it's a blaster called Luzu Machibi. President Mahama can say, a man bo born in Tino, man bo born in Akufa, Drakofa, Bagan in Tino, affected Black Stars. I want to be Bobo. South is our coach, right? Na says ya kosher Black Star best 4-0 said then. Bahama ba.
0: Was it 5-1 or 6-1?
1: Yeah, my politics no HD too much. Say an equipo. Kwame came the 2-3 B
0: sa. Yeah, and you mean ti. Yan kai say or your man penini. Into the why we need you a kakra ye. Chairman General, let me also get into the realm of speculation. Canada was colonized by the British, so they are doing this to support UK. On a lighter note, why is Kwesi Pratt worrying Nana Akumia by a claim President Mahama made? I think there are two local players. There's another heart of old goalkeeper. No, there's goalkeeper is only one.
6: Oh, yes, Samba on country 26.
0: On country 26. Okay. Inti, Asari Nepe. Okay, I hear it's only Asari. The other one, they didn't make the team. Now, this one says, fact check, quick one. The joint North American bid to host the 2026 World Cup was approved in June 2018. America was then not at war with Iran. Besides, FIFA doesn't interfere in immigration issues. So the USA is making decisions based on their interests, and so is Canada.
2: Hey, sir. So can I say Russia-Ukraine war? You're suspending Russia from participating in all international sporting events. Unjai, sir. Why? When the dates had been agreed way before the war started. Unjai, sir.
0: But Russia wasn't hosting it.
2: Yeah, but even participating in Ukraine, you're suspending all participation.
0: Well.
1: But Ukraine, they're not participating here.
2: So we see Russia was the aggressor. So
0: Hey, are they? Maybe Hamika Kawasa can offer a task in here. If it turns out to be true, in Koma Yediano Pain, then our OSP and our AG, because my assurance is that Obebo.
2: they couldn't have given us any firm assurance. They don't control the court.
0: But Attorney General.
2: Her court, Nukra, Wahan, Nukra, and Attorney General doesn't control the court. And they can
0: even anyway, we'll leave it there and see how this.
2: And a U.S. court.
0: Nana, Chairman General, leave Nana Kumia to continue. Because President Mahama, as opposition leader, gave some promises. Pa, any wisdom, BBBB. And then Kwejo Ajima says, Nana Kumia, please, let's have a discussion without partisan politics. Fantastic world before us. Kokoko is live on the beat FM, so if you are siren, so. And then, well, why are you allowing Nana Kumia to attack President Mahama without any evidence? James. Attack Ben Pa Newa. Say Namuye. Namu Fani Nanki Kansem Fani Pahu. Attack Ben Pa no attack him without any evidence. James Usu Kwating. Ah, yeah, Musumunya with Chawai. Kwame, do you know that we've been thinking of banning Iran? The country that was rather the attacked. That was under attack by US. Can you imagine? Kwajwa Hodo sends that one. Joel, how are you? See me if you were. Obey, yes, sir. Big casao. Hey, so I'm calling your friend Joel. How are you now? Or what is it? Hey, Dimatemu Saki, can you now? Me if you. What is it? Me if you. Chairman General, I think Canada is doing the work of their masters against Thomas Partey. Nothing more, nothing less. The refusal of the visa, whether meaningful or not, it has to be done. Dr. Aaron Edu, UPSA. And then, the other goalkeeper, Solomon Agbesi from Dreams, is just not in camp for training purposes, but is not part of the squad. Master Planner, thank you. And then, okay, let me move on. Obeni, Mpacho Breme. Me also kwesi prati shen what? Sena kwesi efe de wema nako.
5: Fami.
0: Obeni.
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And Tuesday, the 16th of June, 2026. The battle will blow your time at 51 minutes past 11. I cut 9 minutes.

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voices in Hosso. 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
1: 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Yes, so how I'm so pee and that infection free man in my so in so be a Google and cow me in a beco now what to come and that's a boy I'm what June so ye now I'm so say herbal shops name pharmacy shops in a even yan in Rooney B young friend 0247 776743 now Dr. Amuzu Ajos so St. Francis Cooperative Credit Union. And so, yeah, 18th annual general meeting. Yeah, me and shareholders on Sunday, 12 July, 2026. That was St. Mary's Sanctuary, born Grotto, Riadonko, Yen Shannon Son. Nanum says St. Francis for the Ebesika Semun to Tiomia de Pa Ome Buamwa Savisika Ama interest Ababuso official pa savings account to ho your Medachi account and I'm a Badachi account to Ibiama Mofrano your daily member saving and ye susu savings and we ever buamwa bobosicano retirement plan and so wa ebe bo sika no dia ma wodachi no anyembo answer sika na yesan so bo aw expand new business ndi ma kama kama ye head office no bo ho St. Francis of Assisi Catholic Church in Chenhua yesan o me pii me yen komra 0322049774 ye ku peace FM

0: Yamo at so peace 104.3 FM Sunya Shmai Ma Yamamunya ha and small dwaya bwa no may mo and a ye yesi in kunya and e besomo kasi we chan wafa hello 101.5 ye wa dum elk masse ya bank ha okay 101.7 and neat 100.9 ya wa ship house wa abeka junction and ewe and small dwopi and a ya bwa bwa nina no ya yesin kunya ede e besomo yenshe and some lady akutin ebi
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1: 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Where dear ye hear but I yam pimping was them and then ya down crack would dry ye be see. Now this year, ya one more la pass now for so much time and watch us one more tier send be MC work cannot and send the MC Canada to share sopa at the SM and what do you to drum?
3: Yeah, I'm a hassle night, Michi. A chip from Bastor Ponoma to Haifa Junction.
1: Yabekwa kwasha this young woman carti down send ya wo su chrem penny for se ya de honum adane bia ya ye to bola egu.
4: Ya best in painful. 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
1: Every and sem pina kawehuna yesin kunya ya de esumo, yam fasa da emenume.
0: Yeah, they are sitting down MTN Ghana. So we there for you everywhere you go. So say, kind sir. MTN Trinity, ama mobile phone, so now, ebe, just, and yenny, na, and I took road down, so with the SIM card, ebe, shame, so I do call eSIM Y. Ora MTN, one more branch, be, I know, I do mobile phone, no, call, be, as I say, yama. I feel free, walk on, or download, my MTN app, and one. What it all, airtime, oh, yeah, mumu, and our things, or calls, or break, we hear SIM card, a woman. Me, din, din, na, ama, and not to for, and our things.
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1: I was saying for any out here, His Excellency John Dramani Mahama. Yen Sentry, your tongue craft free bankasim, a salamat, kukwa, paint on a buan simiano, emma sakai.
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6: Hundred motor no car no fat. Udru Honoma, so bet my 22nd Friday. Udru high press in Kwan, not crossing the pump, not Boko, what media came. And no any idea, Udru has seen a bit of a British can and Kasaki say, and part of the speed Nassau on some media. I bet maybe a bit one panel. And only idea, and Mr. Hardy. Is a man motor no, oh, power, and what's the graduate?
3: As far as a mom of freak and my baba joining under bridge in home. A man in sooner Taekwan, yeah, a man has seen that Michi, a chip from. Bastop on a mark, high fire dancing. And to Oma Moon, Munomo, Banama, Granny Main Road, who was no manga, so much statistics form.
6: The major problem, Mufan, a year is you, say so on Chicani, who say aha, a year, and I say aha, yeah, Ubia, Bubu, and Amo to Elqua, or this one is a higher. Frank a crazy Akaya.
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6: 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have lazy leaders. You don't think about Ghana. What is the work of Ghana Highway Authority? Why did they even establish that institution? What are they doing? They can take one night to just cut that place and fill it with cheaters. And then they'll do as far there. Just one night. I assure them if they give me, if I do estimate for them, me, I'll do that work. I've been in the construction field before. Just that small thing. There is a choke gutter there. What is the duties of the assemblies? That is the DC. What is his duty? I think Mama should do reshuffling. Because you are here and this nothing is causing financial loss to the state. Do you know that production is declining? Because people don't go to work early and they get to work and they have to close early because the roads are no. And you want Ghana to progress how?
5: Adesi ya wamo tafa atemata kwa ntempu wano su nsemnye. 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
8: Yes, wa du, service to God and country.
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8: Every month in this zone, and the silk, era or donumu graying. It is so voluminous, but no one in so near clear by I brown, not silk in qua. It is a god and any fin or choking like a crap, not a coil how. It is make I say, not bonny, zoom lion for I or say, sir, you be yet another dredging before during this rainy season. Or my mom, yeah, now I come me honor. Team no beba because ya shisha every day no team no call mia mia ebia miensa no maka ye juma no enche when say by tomorrow no ya beba me green light ni say edru mi soa ya beba be dredge wo ehon so eti enu ni ni e edika metu mi aka
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8: ya from February to April by so no ato aso no ama so ti na abe deposit biom nti won yin ase say ya dredge bio nti bi ka say na me ka cho say zoom lion any nag before ask agum ama omo ba beye another dredge to make way out of the drain with a silt na ebe ma nsu nu to a ebe ti me flow abe ko downstream to the odo into the sea.
5: Oh, where dear, Mr. Wo, Brana Wokasa, what say in Kofo, what station be or Donald Hunum, and I, Alubisho, any new boy town? So far, do I say now, Monsasso Mopeti, a much woman, assembly no?
8: Video say, by no, let's say, Yamano, Yenanga, Obia, or yes, I didn't say, I didn't free. upstream neighbor. It's the Yahoo, Yaya area, no, Yanchi, Bia, as at now. But Sino Kusu, a buyer ho. Because me, we were receiving aid before you entered the door. In the communities, they say, Achimota, Akutema, Abofu Kisaman, Christian Village, any Alubushino, Omunomu receiving him. Na kronu mufuwa na anka sanso, mini assembly members nonso abo, se, abo devlo se, enko ye ni mnu a inso yi, enja ito yi diye. 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
5: Prince no more, or how Hebrew. But what do you two say? Most is here, pro. Na but what I'm going to say, God be say a quiet be when I'm cross. Most is what Daniel idea was here. A bit as here. Assembly no more. Who are you? Say now no toy. I'm going to say I'm going to say. And I'm open. I'm going to. You
8: don't claim to say. I feel better. I see about office. In the Yemeni be Oha. A Subban. A Dawa Che. But any or however idea, now you know you're marking 40 feet from the door. If the marking is in, you know, my own to me, now you didn't run a year to my enter. And so the brass like a crana, such as maybe I bear or doctor. No, you're being in your field, my union if you are not buffer no more. And so the unit crana, and then you're quite, I retain the water for some time. Then one can start flow through.
5: Yeah, that's it. I'm also quite a got us ni been 40 years, ni 30 years, no, and no, then you bear for only infancy.
8: I know you're up in one overhead, which is a branch of the Cassad Nemanu, Adubro. Maybe your woman will acquit him. Maybe I saw a unit up in one overhead, you know, a hono near a museum. Where's the feedback for the years? How can anyone so in Sony and free La Paz in Amitia Ninano? Ya diverti affa. Anyone now say, ever the beer, I was a four minyanamo, I was a four the bomb piano. In the Shemu, Echo Ra or Dot, the animal walk, old station. But, sir, a yina ye ye. Make us say, where's the feedback here? 40 years I've been in the in Sony to me, fast here. Mia in Sonoto and Nano Sandino, they call farming, drip machine, air back home, with the Betty Munina, with a view, sir, the call. But yet, it's my own, sir, I didn't know very deep. I ain't to me, Emma, in Sonico. And not in I Sonita, I'm not going to say, I sat and I said, not a mark my need to do. Maminka and share a highway near Urban Roads and the Yam, sir. Yes, I know, the road engineer, Ebo Onkoko, in Tempara, among the chippings nearby, for a temporal measure, name much traffic in flow. Omuya, and I saw the Satoye, when I'm saying, Omosu, and check, Mr. Jashin, and say, Yen Chasa Gatana, round hole in this same one, I walk from Nase, and my son, Yabetcha, nay a year fuel, nay a sinicosra ama, ye be. Because 40 years now in so after one and the theater with the Omuma contract of the Bahose and Kobeti Timu Omutuya Omentimi. And for now, ABA Miss Lehman Solution, I mean, engineer, idiot. Now, make us say, God, I know what on a uniform. I is, you know, and then I better. Now, you free one. Now, you either for fro and I have been open Jena and all that. Next, then I saw you La Paz, a fine one out here, a bit from Nakodon. Now, the problem of that area now, a tie to Tunu. But the cash and Yamian in Yamsa, in Sonin Toyano, with the asphalt of war after the comma. Ah, Mount Fonina, Bong, Adan CSA, support on the ACC, but in Sonu volume, never buy any Yamano, and Nunama, and Etitunu. Now, you need Wompa, Enti, Enche, which they say, Eban Rose, near Highways 4. Now it is solved once and for all.
5: Area does, until then, you better traffic, no say ya.
8: Mechanic, me and Cassandra, we shall reflect on that. We talk now, na mama po makache police for say omo shwe main road no more than the one coming from Apenkwa overhead no and we single lane but we are two lanes into omo shwe omo more and my traffic but omo so we more omo ways of controlling the traffic but last time media me jam off free 4:30 e go see anajo 9 o'clock me so me popo omo ama e my traffic no e ba fall but make say Munya would say my the best fix in that area, the Bema or the Kama. Now,
5: Yada, see you.
8: Cast for no more of him, Midavi.
5: Yes, yeah, that's it. Yera Christian Tete Badia, one no ye abandon sinim, a war, Kaikwe North, and your Koya, your Nekodin Kumun. Sir Bayana, your Bay and Sisia ye, now Kobana send you pump up here so brown or brown, oh, your crook, SCMWA, and Kofasa, or how young, anywhere do you home, Komosa, see, I'm maintaining on. Ghana Institute of Architects, one president, Oran Thony, Asari Eddie and two Jansa, I was here, yeah, near me ye, and me and Chansen Castle, and you paddle don't know if you kunkumi and kumamu ever crookesi, mechase, sir crookesi, and Yinakeke, and me and Chance and Fire and Sun share demi from Emma Quine, Emma and ye, you quine to baby Ankeke, saying sober for her. 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
10: The quality of transportation. What is the quality of waste management? As a third law of this, we are to do India, as a third law of this, the sense that we have. Assemblies, how many architects? Architects out of 260 district large assemblies, you know, there are only 10 to 12 architects that we have. But, you know, as I see, we move back to the point where most of the architects, you know, you need to render the architectural services that we have to render in the assembly.
5: Oratoni asaya manansu kwa awa siye neyi wenye sika afe masansi se wisi dandye siso eye papapapapa nemo mu adia bakwa wengundiye fi wamu esidi ya huye se mse ye pepeo se ye diene eko suyo yese 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
10: bia en go modi a se ko be bi ko ma o be su architect is no su architect na o bo si ni e ye drawings ni ade ma o wa e ye quite easy. Second point and he said, you could want to say, baby, yeah, you can come. Yeah, important that the best at Yashe, you know, you be in Kakawapa. Now, you can support the companies. Now, you be a young to the same, you can competent, represent to me as architect, planet. Now, who was saying, you know, to me, and you know, who was saying, you know, to me,
5: and you know, money for your training, Kane. Ghana Institute of Architects, well, no, any one president, Ron Thony Asari, Sansemi, Alex,
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1: 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and special planning authority yera chapman osu sechre ye ne no etwetwe enkomo e de afa yera osu ewe ye mawo ahamwa kwaba yo kane no na ya from town and country planning department the nei musimo 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
11: Yo, mini aba me dawati. First, you know, na ye pray in town and country planning department.
1: Krama ye, macho uvice na maya na, waneno ofo?
11: Ye pray in town and country planning department. Nemra ni ye town and country planning department, you know. Na ye wo office, e wa akraha, ena region, sinin na ana district, so na ye wo office, so wo. But nemra fufra ba 2016, se ya beye, Land Use and Special Planning Authority. And they say, best is no one say I see you. This is assembly, your office is a mere home in us. They say, yeah, this is a man assembly, you know. I can assembly, you know. When I'm decentralization in Ghana, yeah, they have more accusations. And they say, no more, your office is, you know, you're changing it in your brand of physical planning department. Woman and map permit, our assembly. Woman and yeah, and say I see you, woman say assembly, nothing. Na ye ya ye wu nuspana ya wu head office no. E juma ye diye ni se. 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Ye ye wi ya na ready in sunone district no. So ashe so a prepare o mu diye. E no na juma yi this is here after from time to time na you call district one ko say juma dia o mu die no so e dane kwam after so ya na ye capacity building ye training o mu na o mu atime hu o mu juma no na from time to time so ya kwa ko say juma o mu ye e de dane kwam ana
1: In fact, na we dey kafro woni ne na wo from panty nsem ni bebro ho a wo kan ya mante na na ba ku bi a etwa amasum na wo kan sesese no mo adem ho afri assembly no ase mo gina contact because ya your authority nti no mo nsha assembly no asibio na mo ye national planning eno na me pese wo di enku musku kakra national planning se same
11: sure. Your plan is your national special development framework. Ah, yeah, yeah, for 20 years. I actually say, or mine within the next 20 years. You know, I have a person via your DM PD Juma, I have a person at the school near the mining in and yes, our plan. Not readings, and also so after so at the IA almost development plan, not this business, and so after so the Baya. Policy diana a beba ewo mine muno. The bit me the plan no a translate yamana could do this system.
1: Okay. Eti abase bia, baby a ya di market se aha, ya di ye bank, aha, ya di ye market, aha, ya di ye hospital. Se obi fe chire eko ton di mo obi se onsi ni fie ana onsi daite tebi e o honu mukeka. E no no maya authority no, mu wotumi se mubem.
11: Ya omu to me, but answer ya pepe muno, jise obi abe ye asutiri. So be the year as it is annual, Yidika. Your committee be what district why your friend or district special planning committee. Omuna ya decide to make any answer almost that is a basa not as woman your much you may. Say no no a basa if you obus why your son will back home rating why your friend or regional special planning committee are regional minister no na chairman. Almost so yes I call mu or no mushes asim. Let's say through Omu Honoma and Sana about authority in the Honoma, and my answer to one.
1: Aha, now you say, eh, need this one, need this one, need this one. It is a basse beer. within a assembly no catchment area no obi kosi dan esi ba bi e wose ensuo tene fa e yesa district special planning committee na wose omohwe
12: omo na yesu omohwe na adwuma omohwe nsase so sem a what does it o nyina no omo mpanimfo ye members of the committee.
1: Okay.
12: The near now, Hono, a Kahumbi, EP, a Kahumbi, assembly members, and also Kahumbi. And a chief executive, no, or no, a year or more chairman.
1: Okay.
12: He also so a coordinating director, and on a tonight bill.
1: It is a basset.
12: You must say, woman, say, woman, she said, plan, I ya prepare. No. You see, yet it's a chrono, send your plan, you see, dear prepare.
1: It is a basset beer. 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
12: ano kure asem no ana wo kan
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1: ai omani no
12: omani ni so ko hu sa and I say, Bianna will unpack a moose. I'm running a corner call report to my son Jason. He said, I have to say, Nanka is your for hands when you have been seen it dying with her. It's Munya who be. So, my young who be the next level of the media call regional special planning committee, a year regional minister and a down.
1: Okay. 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
1: and can
12: see
1: dying or hope. You, Eddie, you're right. What I'm doing, Chebain, now, so say, the ma, your foot too. Me jiddy, yes, assemblies, and a B8 years, I briem, and go over far, Eddie, I am Jumana Abwayen. Because I come here, I say, me, I would do pia, na a year, so quani, I don't know. Assembly, no, I am, and Crofos is here dying, a wasso, and a woman could go gunson, I a day, a ma woman tea, and sure no a year, if I any add, Ninina, Ekaho, my heart, and a siama, when you mean abba, and your foot. Ben, ya drink, let Ben also say, what the ma womwa, a bit me a boa, na is you be business, what's here?
12: In your basis here, I cry now, you will lose perhaps you two and a more. I call assemblies in any name. In the acquired assembly, one of my, you see whom plans are or my prepare, your deity to Kuruna. Number, the Yajija to Hunina, or Yaqua Professor. A dying is you are not a dying is you are dying is you are quite there and sooner. Assembly no far a ye star dino, any nephew to your hotel, your bayer is you no far, a being a quiet at me afternoon. I feel so, I dear back when you are home in assembly, one man. Oma, your son commercial physical planning department, you know. Ah, omni, omshare to sit in Sarsenal. Assembly no, do poor now, omni nipa, omu yes, I, a human, a as we share other departments now, we will nipa bibri ya umuhonti. Ye catch the local government service. Sankrofono is womu hinya. And this womu ye recruitment ya. 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Apart from that, so ye catch the assembly no se. 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No only permit and now what you want on tea one who's a dino air cosmo. 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
12: 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And so, sir, permit now open, right? 30 working days. In 10 years, I will submit a permit to qua assembly, Jose, or application, so open permit. Ata, I'm root 30 days. I'm running to the, sir, Busumi, the IFS Special Planning Committee now, more approval permit, and yes, Umusia, now permit to no Mushe, either say a bear approved one man. And I see a becca say baby a wish would die no yet to be approved. And I see a becca say near maybe a while so we are and sana ya approved. It in yen no question say never do application call this is assembly a check and a chest I am bro 30 days and embrano to them. It's a bro 30 days ya once so assembly no to me at the local court.
1: Hey you you're a chapman every year you do be see her. Bibini ya ebesan aba onchain.
12: Bibini ya aba onchain.
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13: 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Now, yet they are to say, be a bejuma, and if it's in a one more wolf in a ransom, the Ukomua, one who sent a coso.
4: A vestry and painful. Then the regional minister Baha, then the Domina Vesno Pasio. In Yavin Croy Mantima, it's a 3 weeks. Once you feel, yet I have to talk to you. See, I shouldn't quite agree. Sent him, baby, if he to a friend of Dinah Ama, the Banis one in Kitami, and Tontumus are.
14: Just Saturday between your one and Penny for be by, and then plenty of people were saying, I buy a mom license to do whatever they are doing here. But then-

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1: NMK Nails are with the age of me.
0: Who move back home? Who boss one ever?
2: And you, Miko Oxford University in Tira.
3: Hey, who go with Trinity of Pampas University?
2: Oh,
3: hey, Jesse, do you need my stick on Pressy for? And not do a Papa NMK Nails.
2: Yeah, I beg that's for from.
3: And it's just a mommy, Pia Hanmoa, and not got a basis to in line, Miboa.
2: Hey, could you
3: be a silver?
2: What's
0: hell come up? Hey, Brad Carpenter.
2: Hey, look how many say. The Nima Steel Complex are what the Tropical Nails, the carpenter's choice ever. I am.
4: Omo anomu di NMK Nails in Zwaba.
2: A high quality, every 1 inch, echo 6 inch. Size B A. Na esan say for painting, no. And kwa kwa nebu. And ani bwano su aye po.
3: Ah. Apa da kasa. The Nima esan di NMK roofing sheets. Aba enfedi. All colors and sizes will come out. The long span, alozen. And the governance packet sheets. Ne IBR. And the kika huna aye quality. Kumasi the Nima ewa safo. YF Johnson, Eben GRO Office, Tamale Kambili, Eben King David Johnson, Techima Kenten, Nanaya Wachi Building.

0: na Crown of Cantamount e ben GCB bank no etufo frɛ 0244 126625 ana 0544 321150
1: e to sign nya pa time e me dia me nko ho enko kan ho adem time kra na se dia wedi kan aka no Ministry of Education GES is doing one more investigation a year pa woman for one investigation number and a year. But later for a day with a young video man that will be any. El Koso. Na a year to buy ya and memory a dead a sign social media and in ya and mofrano a shano metaphor. A man and nest, you can morality. Immorality has become normal. A Jamai, your funny say, Ubopia, Efe, a Yeshi, a Koswa, the Ray invest in the Bia. And touch the chimney and Yabufra, obey a sadiano. Nambempi, BP says here. This year, class does assistant headmaster, this new student. Near sort a treacher for name, but it took me this one. No more frano, Mr. Fu, yes, yes, it is a man. More frano, oh, shout. Woman say, what I said, it was cool. Now, how many? Now, what you said, God, why you know now? One, if you are not a favor, well, obey man home. Two, if you are no one say that. Three, Ebia na eye mbi ena ema odi yeye. 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
2: Ode mi se mi nchuanu. 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
1: Enu ana medoku me kani se. One repuno. What to me who say a ya young kofa el kosu that an woman could a quiet place dinner, one more air classo. 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And yet, a hong one. Baby, Obi kope juma, a juman penny is in any one na. Me mau, and then no, ya master said I yet. So come on, I yet the Nivia San Ganyamia money pass. Ah, maybe I think. 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And she media niana make her yet. Nia, you bet me, I yet the assassin, and then ya air coffee. I know.
2: Mama Jackson. And Sunday, a back court near Betty Mia, a dear Aswa, no. Ye, Miss Sasa, why your batai? Why your school administrator, so? 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
1: 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It's a set discipline course who was schools in metaphor. School via our guidance and counseling. Ah, it's a thing to move from the phone. Now, oh, yeah, Bibia. 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Ah, sir, teacher, you know, one and two man is there over two or before. And so back to school, no, 4,000, not counselor back home. And what lack of education. As I say, you to me, she won't transit it to man. Na mi dofu, mi amika imi reporta mi waninye maya nukwao. 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The way I wear bo mofrana toje wo schools muna. Ah, humiti. 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Mi ma kwa secondary school be prayer, ya me buwa ya counseling. Ope kwa secondary school be no. Na teacher for a year 150. Woma eti campus wa nukura in return. One might compound to run. in return. The lack of discipline. This is discipline I hear. I was school for me. I'm afraid you know what pe. And a teacher for me, so I don't want to say, what you are now, oh no, who have I said to me, I mean, Tia Womo. But a nyapa bonkwa, a food for me, I don't know, your jay. Guidance and counseling. A mad times on fire on you. Who pay Koskua. As I saw, was soon to be two, but no four, when you know a come boom, and then you have the Sikako Shankwadano, a Mexican tea, Yaniama, and Temuatiti. Yen to mean ye. Miniapa, I be ye see ye. Yamat Ukadei tablet technology, it is very good. And your technology and come into me no one Kasaw and crying Kumasi. Yama woman tablet, I assume, my friends, Yadia. Tablets are with this Yadia and cheap from your industry. 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such a way se there will be controls kumye nishem wamo ye pos wamo download TikTok chese abu same situation no adishinyano kula de oma kukua emfa wamo ni ajiye di chao tablets with new chips no et na 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I will not be touched by me when we are university or advert or graphic or apply or call interview or qualify ye man appointment letter. First day or report to ye, and now what more effect you man no kwa no akwaye sex
2: de ma teodosia ye misa se ensanchane by sign by warning signs by ena school mpanyin fono so ebe huna ebe mama hu se weni we yakwaso nti no nkita hudie bi etesa ekwaso ochesheni ene na bofra entem
1: ana na mi di kanka regular counseling regularly no two-head, two-counselor. One man, your house mistress, mothers. Now, you're too much radical. Now, you're a catcher woman. Check up a friend where you are, why you will be. Be all you be what expect ye. That should be over and up, petting a worry. Open Shannon or Petuma woman. Check the people video so I am the father, where I call the whole world. That should be no pepisa over here not a busy new kind. Yama woman is a yes, that's nine, he said. Oh, yes, I enjoy sex 2 minutes indeed. Well, it will affect your future. A best sell woman that she, a human woman person woman here, a warrior, a queen to be honest, say, I know. What should our testimony at all? And well, yet you can't win in our man, but I knew one. Mistake, Mitty Tech University campus. Abaya pa jina ho obia freno onimu no oya wan wati mi ya mi kasa wa han cry oti oh when you wrong number mi go kumase oti kumase wo ya juma ben oti bi ye student wo tech oti o price nti mani ji ho me pesa mi no ko shia wa abo frey mi wo hoye tu abo frey fu mani pa mi ho so na abo frey ko shia be ma this o ko shia be ma no ba ye ye no surgery e wo tech hospital. Ya pap, I know, if you can buy, you know, yes, one if you can, you know, go brandy them, go hospital, then iPhone, a way, just some quadrano, so you want to say, oh, be a person in the young queer pet, and so we are sharing your woman, young pet, as I say, you're too wonderful, I will for too wonderful, I'm sorry for too wonderful, he said, then, oh, and then, said your music and a canoe. A Jamani de Yamana ya, a corner your things over Jamaya, won ya she. And the eighth war, it is real. And see a muscle, you were ready so. A Jukadei, what my dear Gumun can sing, not me dear will be testimony. or say or no when you be it you know no super chairman for four. No,
2: I
1: need
2: my baby
1: at
2: the 40
1: now.
2: Why are you listening to this? Hey, some more, Mama. Mama, did you see? Yeah, Mr. Sir, you are a church chef for one and so you say, whoa, a old training a church chef for one and so you say, whoa, a old training a church chef for one and so you say, a komu ye, a kofom, and I say, a wasi a yam mo, a de kahun, a church chef for one.
1: Mama, a church chef for one and so you say, a man one is here. Ye me pese mi hu se sa ye ostre standi wa ye education ana me dofu ye ye yellow and green nti no e ma ye fa ni to bebre a wo munye train teachers e ba secondary school no be chira die ti u hwe mu a ye ma en ko so bebre ni nyina ni ye wo ma enye education me pese apprenti ye nhwe ni background so wa ye education. No, your education is so. This one, no, call your education. No, you na come. But the same me college in India. Education, no, chief examiners, woman, certain question, and you be na and the way that be yes, right. Obi of what, something with the man in no more benefit. Obi of what, we yen the workers obey your obeying. And you were not a man can say beginning, no, say, young Kavido Yama out there.
2: Usa GS for more code of conduct, yeah. And kita hundiye bi se no enisa cheche ni woma kwa sebe kwa suwa wune wudisi yeni. 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
1: Enuwa di asese bin kamo. Because it's a biya wawono ye insuro diya. Asese, ye bi si mi taitin ma checkpoint libri ebem. The society is rotten. And a language, a radio station, we need a radical change. We need to change. Parents, teachers association, Ghana, bad time, so one more asudie, one more sedia towards, one more emano, a quasi, a quay, and answer, I was a bad time, a year more, bad time, will be a second risk, so my young show, and answer, and the Yamanin Tinoga, who's wrong, who quiet.
2: nanka eche nso yenya kanis general superintendent yana oda assemblies of God asafo ano kaneno ye president the Ghana Pentecostal and Charismatic Council ano professor Frimpong manso onosuzo yenya noa anka yeneno bebo sanse mho enkomo yenya omo enyumre yebetu aso na enkomo no yede akwa kusi yeda mwase yeah, who make us say bonus so Abba.
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1: 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report hodo nyina beba mfaso e ba ye be mmo hu na afi di akanyina nso ye di atwatwa so we mi se Buon St. Francis Cooperative Credit Union omo e products no dosso member savings accounts and a current account one we are interested that's so super official past savings account no so be bina discount to more interest and also and I'm a dachi and me bad dachi account and see bd amam of fan dachi I feel your daily member savings susu and you ever announce somebody you see can have a one baby and this is so yen to see can only better send you a 10 a tier monsu swa more planning more retirement you know more fan share bonds and Francis sponsor no mon planning mamo name bobo sikano fama wa home jie dachi wa nye mobo yes and ton shells no ah shells no be to me aba be to be only 500 cities will 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
2: Dofu a minimum wa grow. Now say dear, we do an any demo a year strong co.
3: Anyo Mura. Ohiri spices are best you. Ediane de a year strong co. Ohiri chicken seasoning. So what to do? What to do? And now we ye a cocoa nam hubia. Faka krasum.
2: Froye no.
3: Ohiri stew seasoning. 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
2: Jollof or no.
3: Ohiri jollof seasoning. Manu sham ni o deu mu o deu.
2: Fried rice no cra dear.
3: 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And my miss fake just ready. A punching kakram. But do any go seasoning ne ye? As some senior. Oh any seasoning powder. Ya wanna beef, shrimp, noodles, any dear cake. And also a de adrianini shamanen den. Ube dear debut. And see obapa. Oh any spices are bama ye. Adrianen why a de if we say ni dienin so. Aye de de de.
2: Oh any spices.
3: And we draw a drum at 0204 0208 0 5398 and 0244 525908 FDA AG Edwin Kratui Atum.
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1: Jingle! Jingle! Jingle! Jingle.
2: Oh, dear, now we should jam as soon as jingle, jingle.
1: And they won't say, Spanish jingle castles here do for front and take herba for the abba.
2: Hey, or qua with the biba.
1: Anne, Spanish jingle castles here will be anywhere if you are the intentem. It's yes, ya commando. Now, fe, I want my mother dear for sunny year when you pay any.
2: Now, you see, you're cocra for year.
1: Oh, and my mom cocry some rants here. Now, mamre, once I assem mabawa, metre anti aging. So much, never more one day strong.
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4: 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Kansu Senior High School, is your birthday, Nyamisha, Mr. Rich. 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

0: Yeah, you and I say a wedding, no, and I say engagement too. 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
0: 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Sadie Dawson, hepatitis B, ni seeing in our Moshe, the attendant service, Dankano, a liver and kidney hospital. Our Moshe, in a few more massage, facial, stretch marks, no hyperpigmentation in our Moshe skin, no, maybe about one and Kuya, or Moshe treaty come out. Omo and Rukama, 100% natural, free in the Anaba. Yewa, Hojo, the Banso Kobanji, Kufo School Junction, Fred Dr. Philip, now on your soul and show 0347-665-436.
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1: Alex in Sina de Amaniboy Ebayem.
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Okay, Grace in T. And I did a message about good evening, Dave.

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Raise any over talk, man. Sakaya from Soja Man, Mampontain, Korea. I say, oh, Dave, it's only for the responsible fathers. What's your name, Yad? Hey, I'm right here, BC, debut. 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

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It is a woo ja celebrating all. 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What am I 42? I see you. Fat Joe, I see you. Me ko studio B and check. 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
1: O o peka ato.
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2: 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Dave o ka dada.
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1: 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Chese el chawu picture.
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1: 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Se me ka mani jazak so an ma ka still maintain na na kwasi.
0: Oh, okay.
1: Ah, NBC, regional chairman.
0: Oh, okay.
1: He maintained.
0: Okay.
1: Almost one month, Sano.
0: Okay.
1: Yo. Almost one in the departure in the bar.
0: Yo, Yate. Yen Shay, and Yen to Kwabre Nedrus.
1: Aha. Na, Tome, Wopese wo ye adie bi, ye very, very.
0: I said, when you swear, she ye too much, adain.
1: Just adia, master in the median.
0: Focus is the carbon.
1: Master, bonia ye.
0: Eh, too much. I said, the way I said,
2: what she did to do?
0: Why eat it too much? Relax.
2: What the boy, my name is 3 man.
1: Or am not
0: you are in the courtroom.
2: Yeah, but chairman, judge, you
1: must
0: have a let me ask you.
1: I don't invention of the matter that he is doing.
0: Okay. What brings you here? What brings you here?
1: Ah, me ya carpenter, international carpenter. On one case, bedi one dance ye. So me young ko ya gu hopa. 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
0: Okay.
1: Ena uni mi bedi anum. 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And then a menowo yeah chese ye kaya ni si 300 nanka ye me last class kwalanka me pe 350 million. But nam se wono ase minim wanim kakra akra minti na mede ma 300 million. And I also beba be fa wo she me 3 days. 3 days no ye fortunately or unfortunately. and a Dave who away who will fear some other kind of cray. I won't say, I say,
2: 3 days, Beno,
1: 3 days,
2: and a real fee.
1: Now call for Russia do do. Now the Yammy Yanni say, do see a Kunyani de Obia befaco. Obia beto. Say na make us say, oh say, sir, I will feel we in a bam son and I'm say and crawl for a rushing into na you very inhabitable. Swan. Oh say I dear look quite inhabitable sa so na ma with dimension. Inhabitable.
0: Inhabitable.
1: Oh, there would you only come in such a can as Saba? Would you only ah?
0: There be, sir, as I beat him in Kakra.
1: I beat you on
0: massage and shaker because being would you over such thing.
1: Okay, now dimensions where?
0: Hey, Mintias here.
1: Oh, say,
0: Mintias here.
1: Oh.
0: And now, over so cut dimension na.
1: There be no one.
0: Oh, dimension wall.
1: What do you say? Woke up,
0: you
1: Nadia Miyale say, Dave, nipale de kwa, ena wudi pressure e si me so, ena me say, di mechi miye unko fie, ye kwa ye no, sa unko nyano, diye miye ena weni je wono, the same thing, ena ma ye gu medem, matina su se si man se pe, medema wa wo se won pe,
2: utili su pe, se si man se ye pe, 6 months I pay. Ah, any time phone what you know? 6 months I pay. 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Se kofa ju she ni muiya o krum hey. What was the media, Diano? Satan now, Subebus, I said, we say, I'm a born class, Satan, I'm in Nigeria, 250. Ubejina Honti, and Unia Sutuna till last 300. And I jam, Media Medani man, and I say, come in Chiama Cabby, by quantity. Namsa Kofi, Kofes, Cabas also say, Machia full payment. Who said, you may see on the movie on by a touches Kakrama. No, abefa. And I see 3 days time. 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
1: 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Ni ma wo.
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1: 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We wo de fa me de be ma 280.
2: Yeah.
1: Now wa fa 20.
2: Fa se me di.
1: Fa 20 million
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1: E lo me ya kwa fa material masa.
2: But them na di obeto ye no no ni sika nso e wo sa di afa material.
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0: Na 3 days wo rate me fi.
2: Never
1: fear me. Send uncle for us and do. Let you Papa J. Dave can acquire. It's the Aconia. Ah, you're to 6 months a penal.
2: 6 months,
1: and yet I don't see a genuine
0: baby.
1: I don't see a genuine
0: baby. Atiana.
1: What's it?
0: Baby Ati.
1: But Biante.
0: And one popo.
1: I met me outside the polish after found one man. I'm not
2: saying you did.
1: I won't pop on your head. And one man, Falcon, you won't be popo.
2: From now to tomb.
0: What's it from now to tomb?
1: What is it? I don't know if I'm
2: missing. I don't know if I'm missing. Quan Hunton. So did Bunny Betta. Fabesi Quan Hore.
0: Now, over to me, I don't know 3 days. No one cock for one.
2: On one, I see 3 days time. 3 days now, so pepper and mamba you.
0: And pound
2: home.
0: And pound. Oh, okay.
2: I don't think I mentioned the cargo card, the account.
1: What do you mean, see where the memo 280?
2: Memo
1: 20 million.
2: What the mummy wants in the crime?
1: Messi memo 20 million.
2: And I'm sure the mummy wants in the crime.
1: And you won't get the cabiao. Media coffer material.
0: I'm going to get the cabiao.
1: Now D4.
0: Hey. Now who now be determine? Who now be determine obi D4 court?
1: Ah.
0: Who now be determine obi D4 court?
1: Papa judge objection overruled.
0: Hello.
3: Hello, Dehema.
0: Yes, sir. Your friend Sir Kasefiva.
3: Madwe.
0: Yeja.
3: Your friend Jonathan Ache. Your friend of Papa Kasefiri Jamaasi Amanasi.
0: You.
3: Na ebilele asemo okay. Who be able to come on yet 2,000 Ghana Cedi? Or see 3 days time of Abbeva? What's your ready? What's your blank? I will be. I believe we are Cromford. We are
0: Cromford.
3: And to make one of the chair, I say, Mammy Blue, I'm watching.
0: Okay. And I say hello. Yes, sir. I froze and Bachoka is a river.
3: The brother of fire of his son, I feel a little of tobacco pet.
0: Hey. Yes, you
3: ability to buy it. Ability to watch a piano. Any problem? See the amount. What happens? How about the fact? What's the matter? What's wrong with your dad, Mano? Tommy, you want the minimum? Then,
0: Hello.
4: Hello.
0: Hey, so say when you hello.
4: Yeah, hello.
0: Yes, I'm from Zaka Zemiriba.
4: Okay, I'm Nana Kremu Kakafriba.
0: Nana Kremu Shiba. Oh, okay. You, you.
4: If I should be a little way from four, I don't know if I probably know when me and company demo the Nan Commando. No, could you be at 12 year canon where they come any pakro?
0: I see. Okay, I'll say, I'll call Ama Tommy. Hello.
5: Dave Hammer.
0: Yes, sir.
5: Good evening.
0: Good evening, dear Frost Circus of River.
5: What's your family? I would be free at the Amra.
0: You.
5: Hey, Hammer, 19, and then I'm going to be able to say, where you're calling for.
0: Oh, international capital.
5: They say, I tell you, and I can saw that prison.
0: I believe. Hello.
6: There's Mama.
0: Yes, sir.
6: Good evening.
0: Good evening.
6: I believe it's open. I understand Kenyan do. only at the end, Kenya. Nipada churches of our quarrel first in 3 days. That's what about my tongue. It's main command.
0: Who's your man of Ufro?
6: Open the Sikaman.
0: Okay. Hello?
7: Hama.
0: Yes, sir.
7: I'm not going to be able to do it.
0: Oh,
7: I'm not going to be able to do it.

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0: Now, letters from Company Limited Mwakwaba. Was an answer for to Tony Mabi Bia Waho, Yenjimin who say your foam, say your mattress, say your DA, a be the other quenin, ya be a robber. Was so by your wife and say, where would the anna for panty who got to an answer me dofopa, who toy your rear mountain, where Chica say, who sees you better as your bro. Ain't in a letters from say, and catch down when, Nabra. kra wom ho e konfie duesia ne ohu 60 years o na latest from Asum Omai Ghana omo de ne ma papa na eyenti omai ne mpanimfo nso

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4 minutes to 19 hours GMT and 4 minutes to 7 p.m. That was studios of Hello 101.5 FM. Robert Dramani Atrasen. Come on, my wife.

0: this way so asana kese so nkoma brakat se wa brakatu one na najumo romo den kai boni chem design media walk up day 6 match number 17 so far 46 goals and APA it was 16 games I about that. The goals may flow average, you know, 3 points something about goals may flow. Way, hey, the Blues of France. Everywhere. Last edition finalist again. The Taranga Lions of Senegal. Hey. America, hey. In Tika Krabi. Ini apa yang boleh nunggu mereka kerana fee muzim. Match ini kau suam MetLife Stadium awal New Jersey. 82,500 capacity. Puppet Siao, saya coach dari Mas Senegal. Didier Deschamps, saya coach dari Mas France. Kamera.
1: Ya, France Senegal, Omar Siam Prensa, from 56. France Siao Omar 92. Now we share 63 and also Senegal share. Now World Cup, so 2002. This is the second time we share World Cup. First time in 24 years.
0: Okay.
1: Papa Buba Diop Go was in Afa. Emma Omudin Kunim after say France AJ World Cup. No person we defend it. Anko ye ye anfa ama omu ewo ma D1. And on the sunne break chatwa, France ilusu open match. Since 2002 Japan Korea. Ah, Senegal share omno. A free 2006 iba. Ma day one biano, edin. Anye biano. France beshe. Ana obenya draw. Prema akuma akunumno. 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Ano ma draw miyunu. The last 5 open matches. And Senegal so edin kunim miyunu. Ano ma lusuba ako. And this time, 4th appearance. Ena Senegal. Omo edi ura. Mifisa ebrene kono. Edi kakranka kraba.
0: That's right. Ah. Ene de killer. Watch it so you penny up. Roy,
2: senior. And then the first time since Kylian Mbappe bought that famous hat trick against Argentina or the World Cup more Qatar. I feel that Mbappe bought another World Cup game. That day now Hugo Lloris near captain. Currently Kylian Mbappe near captain now the 15th game or the World Cup. In terms of the World Cup, Miroslav Klose goes watch out on the World Cup, you know. Mbappe has 56 goals and a cramp on Olivier Giroud yapa. Osha one goal over take Olivier Giroud all time France national team number there. And then in terms of the World Cup, Akabesa 4 shy of Miroslav Klose at the end record Augusta Ochesi. A big game, but like I said, France team no Senegal for the momu ye pa. May sense to be himself. Senegal for the France team ye pa because most of them. Yeah, one more France. Most of them are born with France. Most of them saw about the French under 17, under 18, under 19. Most of them are started from the French under 18, under 19. You know, women in the culture, women in everything involved about the French national team. And we shouldn't forget, say, Papa, tell you, Juma, or by, with the exception of US national team, no friendly, Lucy, you know, was say England, or friendly game. France for Adebakoa, Naya won and Insta Cote d'Ivoire show mo. The last friendly I know I'm near preparation about the World Cup last but 20. Okay. A KG game and you walk over for France.
0: A KG game and you walk over. Abe?
3: Yeah, France, as that as favorite. We have France quality from goalkeeping, defense, midfield, attack. Mbappe, and a bare focal point. The number of goals I watched in the Spanish league. For Madrid, top scorer in the league, 25 goals. Champions League, this year, so, or Bornholm, 15 goals. Dembele, world-class player. At the moment, only the best player in the world. In the quality. Desire the on the wings and all is added up to the bites for France. But then in Senegal also say African champions on the field. And look at Sadio Mane on also Sony Prowess. Oh, Bishop Koulibaly, an experienced player in defense for Senegal. Papi Idrissou Gueye, Papi Gueye, Omina also a very good midfielder for Senegal, bit me influence the game. A very KG encounter, looking at the quality of these two players, Paradis and then you may. But then France quality, they are ranked second. Third in the world. Now, me come meet. I tip them among other connoisseurs of the game. So tip France say, "Omit me a winny this tournament
0: okay.
3: because of the quality of my okay. France." Okay. Your favorite? Maybe I'm being a narrow win. And I say, "Hey, what my? A bit me is why I draw for the quality of Senegal. One, omit me a draw game."
0: Okay. And to join your Facebook live. Hello, 101.5 FM on Facebook. Rico Poku Jr. on TikTok. Who message this thing never come out? Now on the mic, I was jolly phones. Mike. And then I asked Sakura, mo. I mean, I'm with jolly phones. I'm very good. And I'm going to get you when I'm ready. And I know what Kusu called your clubs. So I hate it. Kofi Bernard. I join your life. Steven Kofi Amua. DK. I mean, I join your life. Humble. Immediate free. Abono Lakeside. I mean, I join your life. And she join your sister.

0: Okay, Rafia Shanabay. Yeah, be a no cry, a quay anyone is a metal stadium. I want you, Jay Z. The horn I came here, Koso. Ain't you joining us, Wag Lady? That's why joining us, Senegal. And a France and a Yushamuna, Kripini, Diata. And a Pedabon is even Kalidu Kulibali. Sadio C, a tapu on a ball, born boom, any stretch on Nanwadi. Born one says, Sadio Mane. Na enjatam so Mike Mignan and Adapomo and as a Mike Mignon Adapomo Edma France Ave Juskunde William Saliba Dio Pamicano Tio Hernandez Chomeni Aurelien Samson Adran Rabio Michael Oluse Ousmane Dembele 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Ismaila Sarr. Senegal for Jabio would be a Zia Nanka Yahajane, Sanka Baba, and Sports anymore. Anka Senegal, Echia Shaskwa, Anafe, Senegal, Echia Shaskwa, France, Echia Shaskwa. Now, Sadio Hernandez, the Jabo Bond, Mabona Conjay, Ayakona Kikayabo, Adiatia, Le Blues of France. Yaya KK Sports, Yaya join your life. King Sabato, Women Yasu are joining your life. First corner kick, just in about 1 minute 35 seconds. Referee Ali Riza Fakani from Iran, 48-year-old referee. On a concurrent retirement, and then so now nobody wants to know. 1 year be a Nafi for increase, 1 year contractor. Ogusua Mike Mignon. What in Nicolas Jackson and Air Press War and Asam Kitwa? And two teams, he Usha stars from a Predu or Pitcher as well. AC Milan Preso, Basa Deo, Asana Deo, Bayern, Real Madrid, Sansona PSG, Sansona Crystal Palace, Everton, Villarreal, Al Hilal, West Ham, El Ali, Leon, El Nasa. Do you have top team spa? One more players in the Ejinamo, Ziamino Kazai, Mac Mignon, Wonderful Kra. One of them, Robbie, I never hear it. Any brother?
1: Very cagey.
0: Very cagey. And you also now you have to Yaya KK Sports, whatever, I'm on to have to Pamicano. Pamicano, the one come William Saliba. Saliba, the one come Chomeni. Chomeni, the club on the back to Dao Pamicano. Dao Pamicano, club on the Piawano, the one Akakoma, Kunde back to Opamicano. The Africa for Mukoya, maybe any idea, maybe the European Sea Bo Tari. This is Julian Kukwasa. And he said, Yabes Yako. Bono Ekra Saliba back to Opamicano. I said, Pia wanted to come Saliba. Saliba the one to come Olusi. Olusi the one to come Opamicano. Senegal for the Egina France for the so. Bona for Fifi Usman Jambele, Jambele the one to come Rabio. Rabio the one to come to my pedal. We want to make a creeping yata. Maman Waiha, Abe, you wanted a feed animal. Manabedi Khalidou Koulibaly. Koulibaly Nakwaja, Sadio Maninazo, Adran Rabio. Wobu Sadio Mani, Nanuni, Napanta, and Nagu. Khalidou Koulibaly, you want us to come and come and come at the man. Maybe it's Juma Jani. The Jibabi of Yao, they just hit us. Farmers, they didn't ever came out. Star by Wife from Airport. What's the commentary from a pass and the guy all the way? Afe Benana Tanga, on this just we're here live on Kuntuna Sekavana Sales, Senegal all the way. Hello 101.5 FM, on we go. Nkakran Kakra, match Emakuma Kudun Siako. Ndiye Kwe Edwana, FCS Kaswa Janier. Bora Efrika, here boy Adia Tiala Blues. All for France. Emma Fisa woke up, I am boy, Omu Ajin Premu. 1998, Omu Ana Hosia, and Omu Jia. 2018, Omu Ko Russia. And Omu Ekoshe, Croatia, or Grand Finale. And Omu AGNT. Yaka woke up, Mabo Kosama, France. We were there, Omu Ewadi Umpa. Bono Ababedi, William Saliba. Saliba, the crowd wanted to born Akuma Chomeni. Chomeni, Jay, born to Akuma Tio Hernandez. France of honor string passes in together. Ekonaba, Fefefe Chomeni. We pia wanted to born Nifaso. 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Weko Ekunde. The stylist just Kunde. 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So far players are what pitches you now and if you kwa nanim Idrissa Gana gay yadi vye Ediasa insia 36 years. 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
1: Onkanche Tiwa Se Tiwa De On Tose Kabe Bana Minye Hwe Guma
0: Oh Nade Tiwa Na Two are so irrelevant. Maybe two are so irrelevant.
1: Oh, you see me for any bottom.
0: Over there.
1: Any bottom.
0: I'm going for you. Hey, smell us out. Come on, smell us out. You want me to move on? I am pretty, pretty. Smell us out. This is the Tracy Emma. Dow up on the car. I do want to finish. I'm going to be the. This is a doy. Doy, bet me up. Want me up. Your man, a crime. 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Abedi Kripin Diata. 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Wanya pape guy. Pape guy. 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Pape guy. Ya bona jifo me. Refi this one sorry. 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Pape guy obe kaya. Nations Cup grand finale. On no bo bo bitu atremua. Aida ka pour nous créer presentation. Presenter cup de demain Senegal pour beaucoup au fier. Musumi eji.
1: On a normal day.
0: Yes.
1: We for a minute see what now you gay see what yeah, he said to a minute Bob Madrid gay AOBA on comparable on it for a minute about the same level. We Abranchi and DD gay Pape gay and I said Idrissa Gana gay pe gay or bo on it at Drang Rabio almost the same level. A couple PH in Abo Idrissa Gana gay
0: Idrissa Gana gay.
1: I mean, NT. I mean, who's that? A game of stars. Almost Senegal players now. That level now. France for one. Few players now. France are. Workers from here, exception. I chair France players. Maybe.
0: Okay. Well, Robert Romani Musaveda, CP, Charles Dixon, Nana, Kwesi, Anafe, Nyame Afa, Nyame Afina Ampo, Ampuma, Omina, Johnny. Zetos Rafe, you have any messages in this video? We say Senegal young Konkwa, Steven Kwajo Agoto. Also, I did every Jacobu SHTS. The match would be very tough. Good evening, fantastic crew. Afay Frimpong, Peter Stone, Amoa. Also, we're here live, our Pramso. Inside Majina Cosmetic Shop. Razeman Razeman Ventures. Senegal will win by 1-0 against France tonight. Afay. Messages me a man about the end to a game. So,
1: a Joe should don't pass it.
0: Joe should don't pass it.
1: What hit you? And see, a Joe should don't pass it. Demo Po.
0: On it, don't pass it. Police
1: in a deep channel. Well, be a mama. Oh, you are more be answering.
0: Do you tell you?
1: Not just a oh, you should be. Are you who travel for you? Now, for all your game, maybe. My two bathroom, you know, so almost a baby.
0: Do you hear any Aluta baby?
1: Any a Jewa,
0: Jewa,
1: only now.
0: Bono, Ekra, Olusa, Olusa, Bono, and Timmy and Kube, Malik, Juf. 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Johnny Rafiu and our face Sevenanzu. Aha, hey, Branao, Sevenanzu, oh dear. Ambulance who are here live, our Bono Hello Sports no size. Jan Tosna Vayan Krenim, Bono Ababedi, Eduardo Mandi, and as Edward Mandi, Onusi Academy, Elali in Saudi Arabia. Warisha Nicholas Jackson. Jackson so a Chelsea player, but Okolo our Bayern. Now Obeka Tawana Okolo no one said yes is you
1: Oman fanning to come back to Chelsea.
0: This was I'll go back to Chelsea. I said the Oman for Rashford also ban.
1: So Obra Kufu.
0: Kufu
1: put him on.
0: Kufu dry. Oh, Asabiana, who did the other? I'm going to go to the other side. Luxury chandeliers, woman at the above for your living rooms, your lobby, and of a dining area. 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Luxury sanitary wear. And also, so no. The toilet seat, a whole door. Yeah, we'll pay the coffee, papa, and open the beer, basins and sink. Have a showers and tap, and have a water heaters. I'm going to go to Guma, who do a Makuma, Makuma, about to aya, who's Sanya Kwa, French Gardens, what I know. St. Martin's de Paris, Roman, I saw the next one. Who's the Roman, I saw the name of the 20 share? Ubon Koso, Uba Wufin Kodadi Limited, Etimatimo Masse, Etimatimo Masse.
1: Etimatimo Masse.
0: Yes. Etimatimo Ejinase. Etimatimo Tabu.
1: Okay.
0: Already over Etimatimo Masse.
1: Masse.
0: And yet a Masse. Etimatimo Masse.
1: Ah, sir.
0: And yet a Masse.
1: Eden.
0: Masse.
1: Masse.
0: M-A-A-S-E. Masse.
1: Masse.
0: Eviedo.
1: Yes, a Prua.
0: Aye. Edio. And we are coming across some crab at the back. 0531 0057 575 0531 0057 0531 0057 0537 0537 0537 0537 0537 0537 0537 0537 0537 0537 0537 0537 0537 0537 0537 0537 0537 0537 0537 0537 0537 0537 0537 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Bono Abedi Khalidu Kulibali wa pima cha bwana kwa Ousmane Dembele. Dembele no bwana tumu wa Kylian Mbappe na soso. Edward Mandi Amanwaya brilliant his interception. Alaji Bawa Enzo Ajani Hambu Konka. Omujana Ajani here for na mangwasu wa here live. Ewa bua ho afei ehia go Michael. Ono so chese. Your friend Almighty wo potiri krom. There's a brand new rule, I saw Potiri. Senegal all the way. Greetings to you all. In fact, you guys are doing a great job. God bless you.
1: Are you friends with you? Yeah.
0: Why?
1: Apa.
0: Apa.
1: Apa. Apa.
0: Yeah, so.
1: Apa.
0: Okay. Edward Adum, I'm sorry to every Meduma, South Africa. What else do you have about the poker tree service? And Demo Life, oh. And I've got a big difficulty. On the says Senegal 2, France 1. Get you to my wife Sandra. And I'm the man of Fumble and Chelsea. Oh, we are all the almost what to us. Oh, man, one channel, man, a crowd, crowd, crowd. Martin Chas. And so just said, oh, share live, oh, Sokomai. Get you to Kid Edward. Hey, the cool ruler.
1: The private chief.
0: The private chief.
1: Oh, two skills, so what we're saying.
0: Oh, there. Is it a man in 75?
1: What took a can can? Well, one.
0: I need the hope of Good evening to you guys. Then I had a super. I saw it. I am winning. I see a lot of country. You are the best among the rest. Keep up. Keep it up. The Senegal will carry the day. 15 minutes into the game so far. Bon Quadran, Rabio, Poe, Tio Hernandez. Tio Hernandez, Pia Bonner, Bonaco, Comandao, Pamicano. Andy, Ochese, I'm Deborah. Debbie, watching you live from Police Depot. Hey, you do Police Depot, Diana. Senior man, brother man.
1: Hey.
0: Senior man, brother man.
1: Onisewa.
0: Onisewa, Papa B.
1: Chief.
0: Sewa, Mpafu.
1: Any Chief Superintendent, Dr. Albert Pinto. Of Patase Police Hospital.
0: Police doctor, no, police yes. Doctor.
1: Yes. And in the entourage, you know.
0: Edua Sante.
1: Edua Sante.
0: Abokuma Mame.
1: Abokuma Mame. And I want you. Dame Damo.
0: Dame Damo.
1: Aha, Mwina.
0: Yeah, to us, Rafa, you have him.
1: And I sent someone to a VIP.
0: Oh.
1: Second trustee.
0: And a permanent bomb put on the hood now.
1: Oh, yes, you'll be way best at 1 million.
0: Oh, say.
1: And you'll be way better.
0: That's the way of 500.
1: Sikao Bush, how many ways are
0: 25.
1: Oh, there we go.
0: How many are
1: you? They say on the scale, no opinion. And Chebby, no opinion on the scale.
0: But there was a man 25, for man 100. You have to ask for your query. Simon Wakumako, this is Yanifa. Francis Chebby. Senegal, Sway Chebby. Kwaku, Scott Field. And so I joined here, GT. One of our journey, Andy, I join your Debbie, you know, Nanapoku's our journey alive. Nanapoku, our bedma,
1: Ada.
0: Okay,
1: now Patrick, now I can say.
0: Patrick, not at 20. Patrick, now I can
1: Patrick, dear. Why are you going to be a member of 70?
0: I know.
1: A lifetime idea, why are you
0: going to be a member of 70? I know. I know. I meet the idea. And I say, okay, what's going to come out of 7? You have to ask me, okay, him. Bono, okay, guy, Opamicano. Opamicano, the one I can come out. Michael Olusi. Michael Olusi. Olusi, the club one of the France. Le Blues, Lucia Jabber, the one of Kumakunde, Kunde, the one of Banachi, Bonabadi, Dio Pamicano, Pamicano, the one of Akakoma, William Saliba, Saliba, the one of Kuma Rabio, Rabio Jabber, the one of Kuma Doi, Gisela Doi, gave me a chance so far. As our light of bra, as the Edu Kanyo Kumasi, our light of bra, Doyampa, Wangiramukra, Bonabadi Chomeni, Chomeni, the one of Akakoma, Michael Olusi. 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Here come for Amusu Peters. 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
1: We not say anything. 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
0: 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Jetro Sanafi Aquanim Akili Bobo. I will crop from Obaya Sport. On also joining us, I've a TK Multimedia and Construction. TK, one also joining a bono Atalai, a corner kick. Sadio Mani, a quack from Bonoa.
1: Yeah, so see, and I'm here at France Bench, and I'm home, Ryan Cherokee, Jean-Philippe Mateta, Bradley Bakola, Marcus Thuram,
0: that's right.
1: Warren Zai Emery, N'Golo Kante. And I'm saying, I'm here, Senegal's bench,
0: Lucas Hernandez,
1: yes. Over here, Senegal bench, Lemani Ndiaye, Habib Diarra, Pape Sarr. We're going to have a rich bench by both sides.
0: Rich bench both side. Senegal for my ass is where I'm ready.
1: If you're ready, you can find
0: me. What in terms of say, I love you guys too much. Junior Chiaro, Ako Kari, I say, shut out the whole Ghana. When I get to our sister's war, and the Alpha Pan went to me again, I was away. But shut out the whole Ghana. I say, Paul Ka, or the chest war here live, I will work again. I work again. How many? Same won party na mess one meji bianko. Na mi ni mari ye. Ye to so boda be di atwa rabi ya rabi. Ha. Creeping in theater. Ahun of creeping theater. Now club one we were touching the players no nya sam kito kra. Any mo as after this corner kicking ye make hydration break. Bana be di Oluse. Oluse ri bona come Mbappe. 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Mbappe ri bona aka come Doi. 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Senegal for mu Doi. Into my body, the finish ever. Bono Ewan Fifi, Bono Crap, Papa Guy, the crop on a pedal on the maintain. Washa Ismailasa, Savage Miaquana V. Ismailasa, come water in your pen, you know. Unana, who did you have a car? Commander 72-32, so I joined it. Commander 72-32, one of those are joining alive. In JJBA, so for what? And so I join here. Prince Anana. And so I join here, born Ababedi Edward. Mendy to Khalid Koulibaly, back to Mendy. Hey. Oh, yeah, Fred, answer what go. Come on for a fun challenge, Mri. Bono, yeah, to us, good boy, and us. We just were here live. And Claire Ataman Ponti, Thomas Duche. Also, a tier commentary live over USA. I'm listening to your commentary, Ruff. Moya number one in the commentary. The Dawasibibri. Creeping Giata. I'm off any. Creeping. What about no Akakoma? Ismail Asa. We're a few super play on there. So your Bobby Ash from us to play on. We're a few super play on,
1: Yura. Lawyer Chinchie. Incoming NPP secretary for the good people of Ashanti region, Juma, small boy Danger Ibono, Masa, Afa, and the other doctor, Francis Adamako Franjoa, Gancho, when you lawyer Chili Chase, Yabatinanka,
0: Nicholas Jackson, hi, what are people? Mark Minowin and Kapoor, we can get them. Nicholas Jackson. Bon people. So they got what the energy deal woman, Jomu, and Yoma. Yeah, they have their men.
2: Yes, stars are no Mukutan 2002. Now the likes of Thierry Henry, Lizarazo, Frank Leboeuf, Fabien Barthez in goal. Na eye Salif Diawo, Papa Abuba Diop, Aliou Cisse, eye Tony Mario Silva. 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Nti, France enye very careful.
0: France enye very careful. Kofi Abodos wa here live Abidjan Kwanta. Greetings to Fiku of Abidjan Kwanta off Lake Road. 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Aye drawing etia. Teranga Lions of Senegal hydration break. Nos refine here ni sasa munko pensu odo mti. Yesu ye babe pensu odo mosiri wa chairman sabe 25 minutes.
3: Yeah, we had game now intensity in was right. We had both sides quality or more near there. In fact, ball possession now. But clear catch chance there. I'm saying, apart from there, because I just in here, a stretchy boy, I could ball pull. Anytime there now, I'm going to try a long ball. We can't send a guy to Ferguson. Ismaili. Guy who's in a car of Crystal
0: Palace. Ismaili, sir,
3: yes. Boom, say, if I'm a can, not now, they know they're checking and see. We need a clear chance. But then, I think, say, ball now, Nicola Jackson, ball, you know. Next and get me to net, BT goalkeeper, and a ball, a sample ball, a ball pulled in the ball keeper and a pot. That was the only clear chance, at the ball.
0: Ain't he a toss to chairman, Sabe? Yeah, to us,
2: now winning, BB.
0: Master, honestly, today's, putu, and Senegal will discipline France, and they will be asking themselves, Ekosi saying, they lost. Ah, comrade.
2: Yeah, on said in a date, you know, we be can't find our mummy.
0: Compare Crystal Clear Television, Soundbar, Home Theater, Sarah Via Commentary, Jigumsa. Sounds also an open laptop, smart TV, cine projectors. I know Bizaka Bonaman Sananka, old projector, Damon Fogna, a heavy. Abena Chumwa was so impressive by Senegal's performance. I think Copemi at all. Now, product be a water, our go rises, you know. Discount that's no so akonya ho so benya chede ibadi se waju tv na tre wasa we 100 inch 4k smart tv umpere na pede cash prices laptop mobile phones any other amazing prices ni na no ay computer na boro mu showroom bi e ben obi a go to shop online computerghana.com 0302 752020 Spanish garlic Mission in the capsules. I know she ain't come from out. 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Shasye nana numu Spanish garlic mission imi. 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Ani ya dia ya ye. 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Yari bia garlic kwa de mua mudu mdia garlic ye. Enti mumpebi enonom. Unasi atatai away. O cholesterol level was remember from a fair low blood pressure and so the cost of a cold hour and this is so away. And now Castle goes on and Kedi today. A man of Sumason will be at Moncano, who Jari Fengi, I'm so Jari, who made you wait yet, you know, whether in the Spanish garlic mist and the capsules, Spanish gingo capsules, and so I extra gingo below by the soya oil, a more anti aging, a fair improve memory, you know, and mental sharpness. And it's like a comrade man, Godia will be a ja. In the joint, you need to see one near Trossinti. Anubia, I feel one of my names, Sansa, and one of my visits in Nino, and Pespan is the Gingo Caps is living on. Arms Heba, our Brepo Junction, Samet Heba, and so was a Pidank, Baseline, Missy, KNG Heba, that made pharmacy, Missy Heba, the Sansa, and a Fredman's Heba, Danny Heba, calling out kind of a PFA pharmacy. 0266 114111 0266 1-1-4-1-1-1. 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TK Multimedia yet Marina. Ivan Sado also joining a live. Arafe Shaman Adams. Abu Treka. Mawina joining a live. Sevenson Anane. I say I'm listening to you live from Mukanchi Top Mana Junction, Senegal all the way. And I've Masado Che, I honestly, this World Cup, Obia and Obia, don't underrate any country. And here to also Simana Makuma Kwa, just any 30 minutes, Muni Ray Abdul Rashid. As well, Johnny, cash out. As well, Johnny, Bono Abedi. Lamine Kamara. Lamine Kamara, the one up for Vivi, when you're Pape Guy. Pape Gaye, Mono Akwetri. 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Upia wanted one akuma Kripin Diata. 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Workaholic Idrisa Gana Gaye.
1: Senior, quick act the team. You see a China Blaster Sebo.
0: Yes.
1: Her Excellency Jenana Opokwajiman, the Vice President of the Republic of Ghana.
0: Oh, Canada.
1: Any delegation be, no, yeah, His Royal Majesty Otun Four, said to the second. The Assembly Otun Sribor, the second. And of Ghana High Commissioner, His Excellency Professor, and Her Excellency Professor Dora Francisca Edu Buando, Omako Blasters Camp. As is here, Omo, any place, Nakudin Komonti. His Royal Majesty, our Blasters Camp, any place, no. Heading commander of the vice president ahead of your opening in a bus on a particular case, you know. Judge, you sorry, yes, who am I? Or train, yeah, train, so I'm a banner, I'm a verdict.
0: I'm a crowd, I'm a crowd, I'm a
1: crowd. I don't want to be brave. I want to say GF for the document, you're going to answer for attaching.
0: I'm a crowd, I'm a crowd. I'm a crowd, I'm a crowd.
1: I'm a crowd.
0: It doesn't change anything.
1: Okay.
0: I enjoy it, Tridi.
1: And
0: yeah, Tridi.
1: And the old back and the old super one, I've been to Rebecca Zabia.
0: Me, Hey, we pay Robert Pires. Robert Pires, Kariembo, and Afe, Patrick Vieira. And almost so happy with you for the France national team.
1: Pires, no, can the invisible team no home.
0: Arsenal team. No. And the end to Tio Hernandez.
1: Who will start for France to happen?
0: Start, man. And this is your day.
1: Let's see. Oh, who will teach any Tamali, teach any
0: staff? I'm not saying. And there, Obadjuni Kun Wendy. Kwame Fosu, Awa Chuma, Boko Abutanso, Hello FM. Ghana Fonia Santimajina, Jimwatum, Dawa Sibemre. Isaac Banier, Wafinso, Ajempra. One also HSS Senegal 2, France 1. Greetings to Nana Jamina Kente. Wafinso Hene. And my baby last. And I said, my baby blessing Adoma Banye. Of Kumasi Wesley Girls High School. Okay, Hamza Phobia. I say good evening. We Africans. We are Africans. Greetings to our own father, Mr. Abdella. Ken Vasco says all tier life. Oh, Mukanche. Just hit us. Nana Bwati Anthony. Listen to live from a Joshua. This game is more like AFCON AFCON or blacks in Kwa. Blacks in the Edos, France are blacks or what have you been in the Gas are blacks or Setting Antichi. And so I joined Joseph Apia, Honorable Moses. And yeah, who's as a city of Moses? Samuel Robert Moses Musa Dramani.
1: What Moses and everybody and where you must have him?
0: And Samuel Moses Dramani.
1: Robert Dramani Moses.
0: RDM now. And I would do more cream. Yeah, it was not very acquainted. But I'm trying to wrap you up. Let me pass it on Senegal for the man of crime. Ishmael Asa. What about Akuma Papa Guy? And Papa Guy now Robbie Air Canal. Between on only too many, which means a difference. No, so
1: Madrid is not Tuamini Ebon.
0: And the France no self.
1: In Tizinia, Bournemouth made food and Katuamini Bua. I mean, Kobe. Obedia Quay, I mean, I did it to a mini. Kamavinga, Ebo, a friend is a Sandler for me for that.
0: I am a platform or Jason.
1: And also, come to Pedal,
0: and then look at a county Pedal.
1: Yes.
0: Not for me, sir. Not for me, baby.
1: And yeah, Obenia, there was Ramana Pedal.
0: Obenia,
1: Kenya, Madrid, Mob,
0: Kenneth, yes, here, and the platform is
1: a Jatinano.
0: And only ask him.
1: Now, Calibre and G, Madre Moon will jam before Noba. And can you to a mini movie?
0: Madre for don't go for no. You didn't give you a money. But I already study your money for the Teranga Lions of Senegal. 36 minutes. Yoko HA International Modanka. In Jesus, we do cut over in true person won't ya. Not in the Wakaura. Fakodai HA International. So what my Musuwa Fido, my Musuwa Kote. For the chair, K HA International. Sir Bismarck. And so I join you alive. Ave afu my color. And so I join your life and after who's one to this one, I join your life. And so for one was Eric France one Senegal two. So for one of that Sibiri. And so we do a kind of a condition. Or champion was our to be manual. This mark is what we are live from Takrade. A man say I genipa to the Fakodai HA International. No we hear no one that will come out. A baby and a papa who went to a Japadia. Oh, when you ever hear someone, and who said that day? There was a Japan or Yaja Diaboso. Who saw in our house? Who did he as well? Oh, that's Tomas Ekakra. Fakona HA International. A Juma, Omeheno Majama, Omo Ayuzu Alternative Dispute Resolution ADR, and a Benjama posting this way that same year. Confirm my choma Bianco Runumia. Then so Omanam ADR and so I bet you see can add the amount. I say if you know what's as out on what I want to walk out on Fakodai HA International. As a for runabout, Mamisawa Plaza, Amu Ebe Hamedia Central Box. Over who HA International Elho. Over to my friend 0544-141-688. 0544-141-688 and 0266-717-010. HA International, changing lives, the community and the world. Shannon Society, Incrobat and Everyone Crime, Kofodia Bogoso and Affairs Heavy, Kumasi Technical Institute. 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Now, I have tertiary education in Duba, where we are SSO D7, and we have Mananifan and Inks, Kumasi Technical University, non contrast war. If you have a PhD, Doctor of Tech, Master of Technology, Bachelor of Technology, Higher National Diploma, any other professional programs as well. 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Kumasi Technical University, Nivdia Ashray. 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France was smear pepe. Billy Bowles. Wano edibiaba. Billy Bowles as well chase. Fantastic commentary. Keep it up. African teams must do better. Regards to my lovely wife, Obapa Rita Bowles, and the people's mother, Honorable Elizabeth Ajman. 40 minutes in the name of Kobana Saria, join here. Osmond, Sir Tony, Kankambu Aduke, Kobina Sua, join here live. Virgin Salt Samo, also join here live. Mel say Idrissa Ghana Gay. Nebu of Wemuse, join here, Chad, and Nebu Anjoso. That was a puppet yao. Come on, puppet yao.
2: Yeah. Why you be an African game, recent times, Senegal boost a certain puppet yao by a former player. Since Obey Jumano, so a timid in Indian deer as a player. Now, they are bare to the pointer. Senegal, so achieve good, both Africa and the continent. Youth football, any be their transitions. Excellent. So Papa Tiao. Oh Ninsa. I was Senegal team. Omo Boboa.
0: Okay. Papa Tiao now come right now. What kind of what's up no bother Drizera Doi? Doi the club on Zera Doi. Doi at the one atum. No shakila Mbappe ne Mbappe ya policino. Bono Abedi Pape Guy. Pape Guy Rafia Sanabiagi Fiki Jas Senegal. Also what I want is that. Hey, Iran Rafi.
2: Oh no, what's that?
0: Now 48 years.
2: Ah, okay.
0: 50 years ago, we got to win the game.
2: Yeah, George Rader, 16th July 1950, Uruguay, Brazil. Now 53 years, 236 days.
0: Okay.
2: The oldest ever to officiate at.
0: Comrade, my answer was 79 years, the older, the finest. Ain't you a trust now for your planning? What was it? I am Frankie Guzman, Dembele, Dinabonachi, 43 minutes. Emune, a Yankees man, so I join here, Michael Somua. Michael, why are you joining now? Bobby Light. Bobby is all our Samai, Bobby is right here live. Bobby Light. Hey, now Bobby Light, red, or why are you red in Kache? I am Frankie Guzman, Dembele, Pedavan, Retia Boshi Munabi, Kalidu Kulibali, Wapima, Sadio Man is one of Bim. I'm a one of the Usman Dembele. Oh. 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

0: I'm shouting all my panelists. Can I do the program alone? And I don't think I'm doing the program alone here. I'm so onim the rapport between us. I'm not that type, bruh. I generally remember. Well, anyway, we're watching this. I don't know. Did you say, oh, Yako? I say, please respect them. Oh.
1: How many?
0: I say, please respect them. Okay. Oh, no, but at least, that's all kind of those who's working message. You know that? Yes, you're higher, so I catch you. Okay. Master Samaba, I am disappointed. And when you're better, Senegal, man, I don't know how to catch the channel.
1: Dr. Francis Adumaku.
0: Francois.
1: A.K.A. Francois.
0: Yes.
1: Incoming NPP secretary for the good people of Ashanti region.
0: Okay.
1: Oni Chiripie.
0: Okay.
1: Doya. Oni Leitie.
0: Minchi Achumaku Anguma constituency chairman, NPP constituency chairman.
1: Aye.
0: Oduro Kwate.
1: Oduro Kwate.
0: Aha. Chairman, no, no. Chairman Oduro Kwate. Oduso, chairman, what? Anafei Nanado. Unu Nanado.
1: Debbie Soka.
0: Nanado, so your organizer.
1: Okay.
0: Kwanguma constituency organizer.
1: Oh, Umpesuanusua.
0: Umpesuanusua.
1: Okay.
0: Short money beside that. Juma Wombolo.
1: Seba Kase, MP no.
0: Yeah, to us, Rafe, I'm fighting. I can't know. Why is city from Sana? No, Kokadi Enka. I don't see Naja. Why are you going to see? Afe, Be, Jalo, or see. When, how much you invite? Oh. Or see, when invite, how much? We go. Oh, I said an eclair.
1: I was right, just say, this girl, we should ban over your hand, but they are also invitation ever. Yes, I know. Mrs. Emilia Dankwai Champon. I know so a war, so I'm a branch. Emmy is with you, and then I do. I knew you are for no
0: Emmy Mood
1: community.
0: Emmy Mood, you could be
1: no,
0: and to Emmy, pattern from our Robert.
1: Okay,
0: now a pupu Mood on the Mood special. You have to do justice to the
1: Mood. Almost a condition, so is it almost a condition? So
0: look at the enemy here. Be the Mood on the Catacrina Sana. Give me here, I will call them.
1: Oh, okay.
0: I've been here, the focus is
1: okay.
0: Then from an informant.
1: From an informant. Oh, okay. Problem the end.
0: You give me the new Dias.
1: Oh, okay.
0: Then from an informant.
1: Then from an informant.
0: Then practice artificial.
1: Then you feel the end. Then you need a paper.
0: Oh, very. So we are here. Yeah, no, no.
1: Say, at the phone, you know, they are different.
0: Oh, but
1: you
0: because
1: they are old, Jim.
0: That's all
1: they know. Yeah, they are in their paper.
0: See, as for me, they said, because I'm not the fool. And I'm just because I'm not the fool. Who's here? I'm not the fool.
1: Here,
0: okay.

0: Peter, Georgina. Georgina Woodin accountant, GTP accountant.
1: Hey, what's your?
0: Hey, Gina.
1: Oh, Gina.
0: Peter, gotcha. Gina said, "What can we do, ma? Men can we? Why?"
1: Hey,
0: Gina, pa.
1: We are actually about all kinds of. We are
0: actually. I don't have a commentary.
1: I don't have a commentary today.
0: It's a fan of spicy commentary. Hello, FM spicy commentary. Just enjoy. Just enjoy. You have about 8 minutes. And then you have 90 minutes in this one. He said, yeah, it looks like. But I'm not going to go.
1: Yeah.
0: Oma kanye gu sini kia fono.
1: Dia kwa ni dia.
0: Amfa.
1: Omantimi.
0: Sari yana mekano. Mtokwa nebu ha. Ugo si adi eche mwa. Ya bubo left and right. Pepe. Uba emre. Sini kia fono emre. Eja. Blasters will win the FIFA World Cup. You.
1: Possible.
0: It's
1: Magic
0: World Cup. We thank you for your commentary. Nagana TV says this in the air. You know what's in the room? You're opening TV says in the
1: room.
0: Why? Felix J. Grandpa, was Eric. The die is cast. Africa mighty has fallen. Okay. Hey, wow. For Suhana, so I join here. And you so make my journey alive. Our social media handles, Lina. Your commentary is a fantastic. It's fantastic. Keep it up. 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Isaac, who's with them? I'll see a Yamu can summon the Diakra. Isaac, and one, and we are the hill. And we should be a Muntini away. And who's that? Garrett Bill, and so another bar is your almost air heavy. Now, I can have grown for school.
1: Oh,
0: and now
1: I'm only a first year first year. Got out, focus to her. New papa, best subject, best at 12.
0: Okay.
1: Yes, but this is a passing in the answer on your opportunity.
0: I really have a great school this episode.
1: Oh,
0: yeah. Your bedroom, there, your bathroom, your store, your compound, your beyond your come on. A bus and the 3 West, so say, yeah, toilet seats, basins and sink, showers and tap, and I say, water heaters. At 20 master, at 20 master, what a homo and cravatar bako ewo.
1: It didn't your barn open here, Timothy Marcy.
0: At 20 master,
1: Timothy hyphen, oh, and Marcy.
0: I'm going to go to the house. 0531-005740. 0531-005743. Cinco Radio Limited. Building a future within with quality you can trust. In Kakaka Kretina, the Blasters of Ghana. Our Canada. Ha! Hey! Match many out there. Hey! Come back in about Romantana Vibana.
1: Sir, I got 4 minutes.
0: I got 4 minutes.
1: Yeah, Timothy.
0: McMinio. Oh. Senegal, Spain, Canibaco. Wow. Twist and turn the party. Oh. Ibrahim Mbaye.
1: A chance of PSG.
0: A chance of PSG. And that was a beautiful, brilliant move. Hey, McMinio. Body by Ronoko, Kodifa. I'm not born in Muguya. Like I'm saying, Iraq, I no way. That was so.
1: I'm a fool, man.
0: Let me say, I was always a goalkeeper. Goalkeeper at this stage.
1: I'm about to rush home. Oh. And last thing with the national team, did Danny take you over? He also make a good account of himself.
0: You know, so I'm not going to play. I'm
1: not
0: going to play. I'm not going to play. I'm not going to play. France, I'm going to 3 now. Khalidou Koulibaly, the next match, I'm going to play. Now, oh, who is so Mbappe?
1: Wow. Wow.
0: Goal! Khalidou Koulibaly, as well as we can, we are not going to go fast. France, you got 3. And that was a beautiful drive by Kylian Mbappe. Yeah, it was really a guy. France, you got 3. Mbappe, they walk up here, you are imagining the... No,
1: not
0: Mbappe, go,
1: no,
0: Arsenal.
1: Not only
0: Sanchez,
1: Mbappe, go, no, Mbappe, go, no, Arsenal. Not only, sir, what breaking Giroud record of all-time goal scorers. In fact, before this game, no one shared 56 goals, what tie with Giroud. Says they were best shared 58 goals, all-time top scorer for the French national team. Apart from that, says the Miloslav Klose goes to Ehimo Senior. Says I kept 2 goals. Now Mbappe equal Klose goals.
0: Mbappe was saying.
1: For now, not where was 16 or home.
0: Klose was 16.
1: Until you watch 14.
0: Okay. Messi was 13.
1: Sure.
0: Until you
1: make any deal. Until you Messi the end.
0: And you make the Messi so much.
1: Yeah.
0: Messi so make a kind of. And then you say walk up and be a normal Julius.
1: I don't know, my dear. Hey, our investment.
0: Are they?
1: Say 2-0, no. And I'm going to call third goal for France. And Senegal, I'm going to third goal. I'm saying, no, no, Senegal, I'm going to call third goal for Senegal. And France, I'm going to call third goal.
0: I know, hey, who are you about here?
1: Oh, that's your investment, then, yeah.
0: Oh, calm in Chassis. It's not a result.
1: Oh, on Chassis, you say.
0: Yeah, I do. And here to us, Rafael, Robert Draman, who's a review of your team. And yeah, oh, yes, who can do can you go to him? Him out for a moment. And it's like you're ready for Obama send you.
1: I am autocratic leader.
0: Oh, autocratic leader. I said, you are all Canadian, I said, you are not even free. Marco Casaman, Franco, for some time.
1: Yeah.
0: You have been a mess of a page.
1: Yeah,
0: yeah, yeah.
1: Vladimir Putin, Yati.
0: But that's it. I don't put any way. Yeah, it was not very credible. Rana Sharky Mbappe had enough for me. Mbappe, I was like, yeah, we have Bunny Joe. And I saw the actually a nature's man that's a clinic.
1: Oh, my fish, yeah, man.
0: Look, my fish, man. And a bright name.
1: Bright, any other question? No,
0: and then another question. Hey, manager Zach of Kofia Dumotos.
1: Hey. Oh, yeah, ni passe.
0: Oh, Zach.
1: Oh, yeah, ni passe.
0: Bra, Zach.
1: Aye. Oh, yeah, bra.
0: Oh, then that was still maintained.
1: And that was he.
0: And that was he.
1: Sir. Eh. Oh,
0: yeah,
1: yeah, yeah.
0: Oh. Yeah,
1: yeah. That was he. He said, me
0: new. Okay, and yeah, Ube Uno. Why? I'm not sure Ube Uno.
1: Zach, the minimum. Zach did not question my chairman. They are fine. I see, say the minimum.
0: I could have bullied now. Also, one day, you're wearing the ground. There'll be a salami catcher. Hello, from me, a brutal. I really enjoy your commentary. I will continue to listen to your commentary. Hey! Referee today, one of the answer, says, watch your bottle. And you want to say, watch the beverage. My community audience will be able to go for. Sir Francis, go to pay a comment. I'll be free with them. Ah! I said, one of the answer, there was a one answer line in Jansen. But all the media, bro. Rafia Sharabay, and it's ready in Badavia. March number 17, caught where Amedi goes 4. And so far, 17 games, 50 goals. And then we are moving on and counting. Kamara, let's just say view.
2: Yeah, by far, Gadimola, Ebo, I had 2 World Cups between 1970-74. On my 14 goals. Now, I had Mbappe. That's why Benya 14 goals. Still counting.
0: But if you say, Mbappe looks like a 3 World Cup.
2: Yeah, 3.
0: 2018, 2022, now this one.
2: Yeah.
0: Mbappe,
2: yeah. Because
0: you're young.
2: Yeah, probably. Pele is who be a 12 for her.
0: And Justin
2: Fontini.
0: Close to the end of the same?
2: 16 in four tournaments.
0: Four tournaments. I'm yeah. Say 16.
2: Yeah, and this time around, Mihuni say, possibilities will be to me about being assured. And Yemona Basso, Ukai just Fontini of 1958. Every match, be a 6 matches.
0: 1958,
2: Osher 13 goals in 6 matches. And Jan Zio of Brazil, 1970, or Mexico. 6 matches, Nina Osher Gu, Ewoho. So this time around, you hope for say, Mbappe will be the next a player for this planet. He said, every match be over cause what you go on now. And now, you be saying, but, say, a few way, you can't last 2 ball, I'm not going to France, a tip. Teams now, Bonin, you know, France, and a Germany. Almost, dear, 4, no, I be Canada. Born in a, you need to be free. But, more than more, my bono, should I say, a few way, a mine 9 a day. Telepathy from, defense. Keep on one yes was defense a shaky kakra. Defense midfield attack. Ninina ano ho and said did you decide with me aye bibia by the goalkeeping side up. For say bia this year I background as a champion so no bia a bit me about so
0: sorry.
2: Team Nijinane or all round team. Well, except goalkeeper.
0: I'm go keep on the assumption. I'm going to watch
2: you. Yeah, or go keep on.
0: Hey, Casatre. On your body, there. Did you say Casatre?
2: Yeah, the calculation is been here.
0: I know. That's why I'm not refilling.
2: Yeah.
0: Well, Abe.
3: Yeah. Second half, I produced 4 goals. Mbappe was just a or a leader. Leadership by example. I about 2 goals, and they have bought France from winning by 3 goals to 1. Last World Cup, a year Qatar, 2022. 8 goals, and now, afi, or share out, me do France, I'm gonna call finals. This time, the first game, wabo, 2 goals, what's that see? Or bet me, actually see the likes of, Mirosav Closer, or no, 16 goals, and Ronaldo de Lima, or no, 15 goals. So bet me, go at track, Closer, because what's that see? This is the first game, but for Senegal, I think, sir, I'm the biggest boys in the World Cup, here France. But almost 2 games, other games to play. If you make me make it amen. So almost performance wasn't bad. But then 3-1 yeah, against France, former world champions. I don't think say Omar Gouman who was it. And see, good luck to Senegal, India, 2 other games on the ball.
0: Okay. Well, yeah, go.
3: Well, me quit the Ubibia and you may Utia
0: Ubia.
3: Ubibia.
0: And the Ubia, they're not this. And Ubia
3: specifically, so they made me
0: both. Swatch Ubia,
3: Ubia, Utia, hello, Utia, and can be a hello from Yamichan and you may.
0: Okay. I do, Robert is Roger on Fasaka and also.
3: Yes.
0: Satitude as a real Fasaka.
3: Right.
0: That's the best. Okay. Ain't me the panel members, and I say, comrade, my historian, Robert Dramani Musa, Chairman Sabe. March number 17 gone. 18 Iraq and Norway. 19 Argentina and Algeria. Of course, the Blasters of Ghana. China Ghana jina kono. China no pa. Be in your Ghana jersey. China be bia rap Ghana. China no po bia kope Ghana jersey. And let's support the Blasters. Jaga for bites. And this is where I come from. Haba line do brand new hini ni akikabo. A secret family recipe, scientifically produced to ensure your body receives the herbs the way the nature intended.
4: Hand in hand.
0: Do no no no be ababu wa eye bites.
4: We learn to fight.
0: Wa complaining of waist pain. 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

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Yeah, that was CP, yeah, the best here. Yo, hi, I am court. Matches no, huh? As such, when a match in OBI, just tune in to Hello 101.5 FM. Yeah, the Hoosies are swinging, I'm a

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